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1: I'm Greg Bell, and coming up this time, we open at a mystery theater. And later, it's our weekly visit to Valley Springs for Mary Foster, the editor's daughter. Airing throughout much of the 1940s into the early 50s, this upcoming series offered a wide range of dramatic stories. In this example, four folks who hate each other find themselves trapped together. I'm sure nothing bad will happen, right? Let's find out by traveling back to November 14th of 1947.
2: And now, the Mole Mystery Theater, presented by M-O-L-L-E. Mole, the heavier brushless shaving cream for tough whiskers or a tender skin.

0: Good evening. This is Jeffrey Barnes welcoming you to the Mole Mystery Theater, the program that presents the best in mystery and detective fiction. Tonight's story by Paul Monash, entitled The Four Fatal Jugglers and starring Alan Hewitt, has its own peculiar prescription for mystery. The ingredients? Well, take four people, mix them together lightly in an isolated place, add a dash or two of mutual hatred, let them juggle that hatred back and forth until it erupts into murder, and you have the four fatal jugglers.
1: Well, Mr. Barnes, setting the stage for murder. Four fatal jugglers. And now for tonight's Mole Mystery, The Four Fatal Jugglers, starring Alan Hewitt.

0: Yeah? That you, Gordon?
1: Yeah, Dave, say, I'd like to have a talk with you. Got a moment to spare?
0: Why, yes, I guess so. What's up?
1: Step into my office. I've got something to show you.
0: Okay, be right in.
2: Well, what's on your mind, Gordon?
1: Ah, come on in. Close the door. Take a look at what I've got for you.
3: Well, what do you know? The papers for the Mendoza and Brown case.
1: That's it, Dave. I worked on this day and night, and now we're ready to take it into court. That's where your job begins. The courtroom, the press, the admirers, the glory.
3: Oh, you're not going to start in on that again, are you, Gordon?
1: Start in on what?
3: An old song and dance about me getting all the glory in this partnership. Me being Dave Copeland, brilliant young attorney. While you... Oh, those tears when you think of it. You sitting here in your office, working. The brains behind the mouthpiece.
1: My boy, something's eating you. You were born with a handsome face, a quick tongue, and a well-developed larynx. I have other gifts. Good Lord, Dave, what's wrong with you?
3: Well, nothing. Nothing at all.
1: Well, then stop looking at me as if you hate me.
3: I hate you? Why do you always insist on twisting things around?
1: Listen, Dave, we've been partners for 10 years. I like you, and I flatter myself that you like me. It's just that, well, we've both had problems. With me, it's been Lydia.
3: Yes, I know that.
1: She's been insisting on a divorce. She says she's in love with someone else. It's cruel. It hurts to hear someone you're mad about say that.
3: Yeah, sure, I know.
1: And, Dave, I've got a confession to make.
3: Confession?
1: About 6 months ago, when Lydia first began to talk divorce, I hired a detective.
3: Huh?
1: What's the matter, Dave?
3: Oh, well, nothing's the matter.
1: Well, I thought... Well, here's the confession, Dave, and it's a nasty one. That detective told me you were the man Lydia was in love with.
3: Me?
1: Oh, I knew it was impossible. You're married. You have a wonderful wife, a great boy. You're not the kind of a guy who would do his friend dirt. When the detective told me, my first reaction... never mind that, Dave. It's all water under the bridge.
3: What do you mean, water under the bridge? If you suspect me of having anything to do with Lydia...
1: I just told you. I don't think anything of the kind. Oh, Lydia's attractive and all that, but you're my friend, Dave. You're my partner. Oh, look. How about a drink?
3: No. No, thanks. No.
1: Look, Dave.
3: I'm looking.
1: Are we friends?
3: Of course we are.
1: Then friends quarrel, but essentially friends agree. We've been close for a long time, Dave, and I want us to stay that way. So, look, here's an idea. You know my place on the lake?
3: I've heard you talk about it.
1: I'm going up there this afternoon for the weekend. Lydia's got things to do in town, and I thought it'd be a good idea for you to come along.
3: Well,
1: Think of it, an island right smack in the middle of the lake. Complete isolation. The ducks will be flying over this time of year. We can bring them down.

0: Yeah? Hello?
1: Bob, this is Gordon.
0: Who?
1: Gordon Penrose, your brother-in-law.
0: Oh, what do you want?
1: I want to have a talk with you, Bob. Good long talk.
0: Well, if it's got anything to do with my sister wanting a divorce, you can save your breath. I'm back of her 100%. And what's
1: You haven't
0: more?
1: Heard my side of the story, Bob, if you'd only listen.
0: Listen? Yeah, I'll listen. I'll listen to you lie about what you did with the money in Lydia's trust fund.
1: What do you mean?
0: I've been checking into your handling of that account. Or I should say your mishandling. Well, you're nothing better than a common thief. And I'm going to see that they put you away like
1: that. Bob, please, there's a lot to explain, more than I can say over the phone. Look, Bob, I've got a suggestion to make.
0: Go ahead.
1: I want you to come up to my place on the island this weekend.
0: This weekend?
1: My partner, Dave Copeland.
0: Oh, him?
1: Yeah, he's going to be there, but he won't be in the way for long.
0: Why don't we just get together in town?
1: Oh, this way we can do some other things. A little hunting, for instance.
0: Hunting? For what?
1: Well, for ducks, ostensibly.
0: Ostensibly?
1: Did I say ostensibly? I meant obviously. Obviously. Well,

0: Who's that?
1: Your beloved husband. You remember, Lydia, the man you sometimes see coming and going in your apartment, or at least one of the men.
0: Ha ha, very funny, Gordon. Just what are you doing home now?
1: Just want to give you the good news that I'll be away this weekend.
0: Oh, I'm on the verge of tears.
1: Yeah, I thought you would be. I'm not deserting you, however. I'm just going up to the island for the weekend with a couple of people you know.
0: Who?
1: Interested? Well, one of them is your dear brother, Bob. And the other, no one other than... Say, what rhymes with other? Lover, yes, lover.
0: What's all this nonsense?
1: Oh, nothing. I was just going to mention that I'm also taking up Dave Copeland.
0: Dave?
1: He's never been up there, has he?
0: Well, you and your filthy mind.
1: Our trained legal mind, my dear. Oh, we're going to have a cozy time, all three of us, sitting around the fire, going out hunting.
0: Hunting?
1: Certainly, ducks, things like that.
0: Oh, no. No, I know
1: it. Lydia, you don't think... Oh, Lydia, no, how could you?
0: Why, you... I know what you're up to.
1: You don't even I'm your own husband.
0: Why, you horrible
1: person. How could you? How could you?

0: David, this is Lydia.
1: Yes, I know.
0: I've just spoken to Gordon.
1: Oh, my dear partner.
0: He told me you're going up to the island with him.
1: Yes, that's right.
0: Oh, Dave, you mustn't go. You can't go up there with him.
1: Why shouldn't I go?
0: Because he hates you.
1: And I hate him, too, so what?
0: Oh, Dave, I can't.
1: No, just a second, Lydia. I've told you before, our little affair is over. I can't have you interfering in everything I do.
0: Dave!
1: I'm sorry, Lydia, but, well, you know, I've got a family to think of. Now, forget it. I'll be okay.
0: You idiot. He once told me that if he ever wanted to commit a murder, a hunting accident...
1: It would be the way he'd do it. Now, just calm yourself, Lydia. Think this thing through.
0: Think it through?
1: Yes. Hunting. You know, a thing like that can work both ways. Can't it?

0: Wait a minute, I'm coming. Lydia, what in the world...
1: Bob, I had to come.
0: Oh, come in, sis. Now, what's up?
1: Gordon just told me you're going up to the island with him.
0: Yeah, that's right. And, Dave Copeland's coming along, too. I'm expecting them any minute.
1: Bob, you can't. You can't let them
0: Look,
1: go.
0: Look, sis, I want to ask you something.
1: Yes?
0: About Dave Copeland. I know you're in love with him.
1: Well, that is...
0: Oh, I get around and hear things. But I also heard something else which disturbs me.
1: What?
0: I heard that Dave Copeland has been just kidding you along.
1: It's a lie.
0: I heard it from someone I trust.
1: I don't care where you heard it. It's not true.
0: I hope you're right, because you're my sister, and the way I feel right now...
1: Please, Bob. Let's not talk about it.
0: Well, then it is true.
1: No, no. Oh, I don't care what's true or what isn't true. Just don't let them go there.
0: Don't let them go? Why not?
1: Because Gordon, he wants to use hunting as an excuse, a blind, to kill someone.
0: I thought he made that quite evident. Why, he might even want to kill me.
1: You?
0: But don't worry about me. That thing, hunting, it works both ways.
1: That's what he said.
0: He? Who, Gordon?
1: No, yes. Oh,

0: please, I'm so confused. Just promise me you won't go. That you'll stop Dave from going.
1: Nonsense, Lydia. I wouldn't do that for anything. After all, a chance like this comes only once in a lifetime.

0: And so, mystery fans, that was Act One of The Four Fatal Jugglers. Oh, I can think of pleasanter situations than being on that island with three potential killers.
1: I'll say, and so can I, Mr. Barnes.
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0: And now this is Jeffrey Barnes returning you to Act Two of The Four Fatal Jugglers.

0: Terrific drive up to the island, isn't it? Wonderful scenery.
1: Yeah, what you can see of it. Why don't you slow down, Gordon?
0: I'm not going so fast. A little over 60, that's all. I generally get it up around 65 or 70 along here.
2: Crying out loud, Gordon, what's eating you? You're taking these curves on two wheels.
0: You always want to give it the gas going around curves, get better traction that way.
2: Never mind that. Slow it down, will you?
1: Yeah, this is getting me nervous.
0: We want to get there by dark. I hate to drive after dark.
2: Keep this up and you won't have a chance to. Come on, Gordon, have a heart. Take it easy.
1: My nerves are getting shot. Slow down, will you, before you get us all killed?
0: Get you killed? You, Bob, my own brother-in-law, and Dave, my partner and best friend in the world? Now, why would I want to do a thing like that?

0: Well, this is it. Yep, we made it in good time.
1: It's a miracle.
0: That's the landing. See the island out there? That's it. Only 100 yards out, but really isolated. Hey, y'all boys, this way, down the path here.
1: Oh, is that how we get out to the island? In that rowboat?
0: No, not exactly, Dave. We use the canoe. The rowboat belongs to some other people.
1: I can't go in a canoe.
0: Why not?
1: Well, you know I can't swim. Those things can go over.
0: Dave, you know I'm a good swimmer. Just sit in the middle of the boat and nothing will happen. Am I right, Bob?
2: I guess so, but I...
0: And even if it does go over, I can rescue you. Can't I? Well, why don't you guys get settled now? You can bunk in there, and I'll take the cot out here.
1: You're not going to be comfortable on that.
0: Oh, sure I am. I even sleep on the floor sometimes. I like to rough it. How about you, Bob? Think you'll like it here?
3: Well, it looks all right.
0: Well, go on. You guys stow away your stuff, and I'll fix up something to eat.
3: Something to eat?
0: Well, sure. We got to eat, don't we? I'm so hungry, I could eat a horse. How about you, Dave?
1: Well, I could eat, I guess. But, say, Gordon, let me rustle up the grub, huh?
3: No, Dave. Let's make that my job. What do you say?
0: You guys haven't ever had any of my cooking. I'll make you some grub that you'll never forget.
3: Gordon, I'm the best bachelor cook you ever saw. Just let me handle that skillet.
1: No, Bob. I've had 10 years watching my wife in the kitchen. I'd like to see what I learned.
0: Dave, no experimenting on us. I'm the host. It's only fair that I should labor over this hot kerosene stove. Boy, you guys are really casting a horrible reflection on my cooking. The way you act, one would think you're afraid you couldn't survive it.
3: Dave.
1: Yeah?
3: Come on outside a minute, will you?
1: What for?
3: I want to talk to you. Come on.
1: Okay, Bob. I think I know what's on your mind.
3: You think so?
1: Yes. You want to form a defensive alliance against Gordon. You feel the way I do that Gordon has some purpose in bringing us up here. And I don't know what he has against me. He's a strange guy.
3: Mm-hmm.
1: But I know you're Lydia's brother, and perhaps he blames you for the divorce.
3: Oh, sure. If he doesn't blame you, that is.
1: What do you mean?
3: Skip it, Dave. I know you've been going around with my sister.
1: Why?
3: I don't bother to deny it. The only thing I want to know is, what are you going to do about her?
1: Do about her? What do you expect me to do?
3: She's getting a divorce. She's setting herself free. What about you?
1: Now, listen, Bob. I don't see where this is any of your business.
3: I'm aware of all that. But I'm a few years older than Lydia. And I've been taking care of my sister for quite some time. She's giving up a lot because she thinks she loves you. What about you?
1: I don't have to discuss this with you.
3: All right. I think you made yourself clear. I'm going to turn in soon. I'd like to be kind of fresh and steady when we go hunting tomorrow.
4: Good night, Dave.
1: Bob, wait a second.
4: Skip it.
1: Bob. Oh, the devil with him.
5: Dave.
1: Huh?
5: Dave.
1: Who's that?
4: Lydia, good Lord.
5: I had to come, Dave. I had to stop you.
1: Stop me?
5: From getting killed. I rented a car and drove up here. There was a rowboat at the landing.
1: Well, you just take that rowboat and get off this island.
5: Dave, no, I can't. I won't go unless you come with me. And if you love me...
1: I don't love you.
5: Dave.
1: I thought I made that pretty clear.
5: I've been a fool, haven't I? You were just a little bored with your marriage.
1: So were you. And so we got together. But, good Lord, why does it have to be blown up into some great Shakespearean tragedy? Why can't we just let the whole thing be finished? Over.
5: Because I'm in love with you, Dave. Well, I was.
1: Well, it's fine. You were, now you're not. Why don't we just be friends? Surely we've got the basis of a friendship.
5: Friendship? You think I would ever like you?
1: Shh.
5: No. No, you just don't understand, do you?
1: Please, forget it, can't you?
5: No, I can't. You don't know me, you never have, because you're always so concerned with yourself. No, Dave, no. I'm going to make you as unhappy as you're making me at this moment.
1: Great Scott, keep it down.
5: I'm going to make you pay for this.
1: You sound like something out of a cheap novel.
5: Cheap? I'm going to make you look cheap. I'm going to make you so miserable you'll wish that... Gordon.
0: Don't stop on my account. Go on. I like to hear lovers quarrel. Go on, tell him the rest. Tell him you'll make him wish he'd never been born.
1: Gordon, listen.
0: Shut up, you. My friend... Go on, dear wife. Finish your farewell address. You mustn't let me interrupt you. I never have till now.
5: Oh, Lord, how I hate men. All of you.
0: Oh, now, let's not go to extremes. There are good and bad in every sex, I always say.
5: You've certainly got a peculiar sense of humor.
3: Hey, what the devil is... Lydia, what in the name of...
0: Your sister decided to pay us a little visit. Very thoughtful of her.
3: Lydia, I don't know why you've come here. But go back to the city now, do you hear?
5: Oh, yes, I hear. But I'm not going.
0: And quite right you are, my dear. We'll put you up in the bunk room, and Bob and Dave and I can sleep in the main room. Your being here with us could enliven what might possibly, but not probably, have been a dull weekend. Oh, yes, Lydia. Now that I think of it, I'm very glad you came.

0: Oh, I'm a clutch. Oh, Lord. Hey, you guys, wake up. Come on, get up.
1: Oh.
0: Yeah. It's 5 o'clock. Come on, Dave.
2: Oh, let me sleep. It's too cold.
1: Oh, I'm sleepy.
0: You'll feel better in a few minutes. You want to bag a few ducks, don't you?
2: Okay.
0: Come on, Bob, off and on them.
1: Oh, I'm stiff as a board.
0: Well, we got a fine, exciting day ahead of us. You don't want to miss any of it.
1: That's right, I don't. What time is it?
2: 5 o'clock.
1: Oh, no. I'm going to get Lydia up.
0: What for?
1: I want to get her out of here.
0: Oh, you can do that when we come back from hunting.
1: No, I want to get her out of here right now. Lydia? Lydia?
3: Better let her sleep. She must be all knocked out. Let her sleep.
1: Oh, no. Lydia, it's time to get... Lydia?

0: This is Jeffrey Barnes again. In just a moment, we'll bring you Act 3 of The Four Fatal Jugglers. Now, a word from George Putnam.
1: One thing to remember about the most common type of dandruff is that many outstanding authorities say it is not a natural condition, but actually is caused by a germ called Pityrosporum ovale. Now, the only way you can get real relief is to destroy this germ. And simply washing or brushing away loose dandruff won't do it. But double dandrine will. Yes, double dandrine really works because it gets at the cause of this dandruff and kills it. Actually kills the germ on contact. Results with double dandrine have been remarkable even in many stubborn cases. And the thing that makes double dandrine so amazingly effective is a special ingredient, an active antiseptic that's so wonderfully efficient, many hospitals use it. In double dandrine, we call it Alzan. So stop trying to combat this dandruff with ineffective methods that actually are no better than plain water. Use double dandrine and destroy the cause. Get double dandrine tomorrow. Your money back if not satisfied.

0: dead. My sister. Oh, God.
1: A knife. Right through her back.
2: She must have been sleeping.
1: You ought to know, Gordon.
2: What do you mean by that, Dave?
1: That's your knife, isn't it?
2: Of course it's my knife, but don't be absurd. I didn't kill her. Bob, you don't think I killed her?
3: Well, Gordon, didn't you?
2: No, I swear it. Why should I?
1: Why?
2: All right. I know what you're both thinking.
3: No, you don't, Gordon.
2: I'm going for the police. You stay here with her. I'll go across the lake.
1: No, you won't. You think we're going to let you make a getaway, Gordon?
2: I'm not trying to make a getaway, Dave. One of the two of you killed her.
1: Just stay where you are.
4: Where the devil did you get that revolver?
1: I brought it up with me, just in case.
2: You're not going to keep me here, Dave. Not a victim to your tender mercies. I'm going for the police. If you want to come with me, fine. If not, stay here.
1: You know I can't swim. You know I can't go in that canoe with you.
2: There's the rowboat. Come on, if you want.
1: Gordon, I warn you, don't take another step.
2: Oh, don't be melodramatic.
1: All right, Gordon, you asked for it.
0: You crazy idiot.
3: Gordon. Gordon. Dave. You killed him.
1: Bob. You saw he was trying to get away.
3: Yeah, I saw. We better get out of here, off this island. We'll have to go to the police.
1: You'll back me up?
3: Dave, put the gun away, huh?
1: Huh? Oh, yeah, sure. But, Bob, you will tell them just what happened.
3: Yeah, you can depend on me. I'll let them know everything.
1: Oh, that's funny. Lydia must have taken the rowboat to get here, but it's gone.
3: She might have had someone row her. Oh, no, there it is.
1: Where?
3: Floating out there. See it near the other shore? Must have gotten loose.
1: Oh, she probably didn't tie it tightly. Poor Lydia.
3: Yeah, poor Lydia. Well, we'll have to use the canoe.
1: Couldn't you swim out and get the rowboat?
3: And waste all that time? You just get up in front, in the bow, and sit steady. We'll be okay.
1: All right.
3: Okay.
1: Okay. Push off. Bob, I had to shoot him, you know that.
3: Of course you had to. I'd have done the same thing if I'd been you.
1: Sure you would. He was getting away.
3: To call the police.
1: Yes, that's what he said. Could you imagine him calling the police after...
3: After what?
1: After he killed her.
3: But he didn't kill her.
1: What?
3: I said he didn't kill her.
1: But then... Then that means you did.
3: Oh, no. It means you did.
1: You're kidding, aren't you?
3: Would I kid about my sister's murder? No, you got up in the middle of the night while we were sleeping. It was easy to take Gordon's knife. Oh, I see you still have the revolver.
1: Yes. And I wouldn't miss at about 8 feet.
3: Funny, you hold it in your left hand.
1: So what? I'm left-handed. It's a silly thing to be talking about at a time like this.
3: Not so silly. You see, if you'll consider the position of my sister's bed in that room and the direction of the stab wound, you'd know that she was stabbed by a left-handed man.
1: Very neat. And you figured it out all by yourself. Only you're not going to be able to tell anyone else.
3: You're not going to shoot me.
1: I think not.
3: No, you can't. Because if you shoot me, I'll topple over. I'll capsize the canoe, and you can't swim, Dave. You can't swim, and you don't want to drown. That's a pretty horrible way of dying. So now give me the gun. Just throw it on the bottom. I'm going to rock the canoe, Dave. A little more each time, and if you don't throw the gun by the time I count five, I'm going to turn it over. One.
5: Cut it out.
3: Two. A little harder, Dave.
5: Bob, you're wrong.
3: Three. It's going to go, Dave. You're going to be drowned.
5: For pity's sake, stop it.
3: Four. This is it, Dave. Throw me the gun. Throw me the gun. Here, take it. That's it, Dave. That's showing good sense. Now, a few more strokes, and we'll be on the beach.
5: Bob, listen.
3: Shut up. All right, get out.
6: Huh?
3: Go on, get out.
6: Look, Bob. You've got to take my word.
3: Just keep quiet. I'm not interested. You know, you had me scared out there.
6: Scared?
3: I thought I'd never live to see you burn for killing Lydia and Gordon. But I bluffed you, Dave.
6: Bluffed me?
3: When I rocked the canoe. You see, I don't know how to swim either.

0: This is Jeffrey Barnes again, bringing down the final curtain on tonight's mystery theater of Paul Monash's The Four Fatal Jugglers.
1: The original music for the mystery theater was composed and conducted by Alexander Semler. Alan Hewitt was starred, and John Sylvester, Charlotte Manson, and Grant Richards featured. Any resemblance between the names and characters used on Mystery Theater and any actual persons, living or dead, is purely coincidental.

0: And now this is Dan Seymour again, saying good night.
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2: Four Fatal Jugglers, as presented on the Mole Mystery Theater on November 14th, 1947. The role of criminologist Jeffrey Barnes, voiced by Bernard Linrow. Meanwhile, the lead actor in that production, Alan Hewitt, was a New York City native who was just 15 when he began attending the prestigious Ivy League school, Dartmouth College. During the Second World War, he worked for the Armed Forces Radio Service, and he had multiple film and television appearances, seen in the following pictures among others: That Touch of Mink, Days of Wine and Roses, Sweet Charity, and How to Murder Your Wife. I'm Greg Bell, and up next, it's our weekly visit to Valley Springs for Mary Foster, the editor's daughter. Hang on.

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11: Kroger Bread, the brand new bread with a twist, brings you Mary Foster, the editor's daughter, transcribed. Now, Mary Foster, the editor's daughter. As we look in on the Fosters today, Mary is trying to decide how she'll break the news to George Peters that his fiancée, Jerry Dalton, has disappeared. Mary, her father, and George have just arrived at the house.
12: Go right in, George. Go right in, take off your coat, and make yourself to home.
13: Just the way I used to, huh, Henry? After you, Mary.
14: Thank you.
12: Sir, just the way you used to.
13: Oh, it certainly seems good to be back here. Yes, sir, you two haven't any idea how good it is. You know, many a time in New York I dreamed about it. And now here it is.
14: Well, I guess Bill Nelson was right. But then he usually is. He's been maintaining steadily that the city, any city, was no place for you to be. How about some sandwiches and a cup of coffee, George? And a piece of apple pie.
13: Oh, that sounds fine to me, Mary. There wasn't any diner on the train, so I'll admit I'm rather hungry.
12: Say, listen, why don't we all go out in the kitchen? You don't mind eating out there, do you, George?
14: Dad, after all, we do have a dining room.
13: Oh, the kitchen's the place, Mary. He's quite right. You know, there's a certain homey something about a kitchen that you don't find anywhere else in a house. Look, I'll be right with you just as soon as I make a phone call. I got to talk to that girl of mine.
14: Oh, well, George, I don't think you'll find her in.
13: No? So she's found another man, has she? I get it.
14: No, it isn't that, but... Well, she was a little bit annoyed when she learned that you were arriving in Valley Springs tonight without letting her know.
13: Well, I wanted to surprise her, but who told her about that?
14: She was here at the house when Bill Nelson came over. When she found out that you'd phoned him you were coming in tonight, well, she just didn't like it.
12: Oh, listen, she'll get over it. No need to make an issue out of it, Mary.
14: Darling, I'm not making an issue of it. I'm merely trying to explain to George why he probably won't find Jerry in.
13: I suppose I should have told her at that. But where is she, Mary? I'll phone her. Go see her.
14: Well, you see, we don't know.
12: Oh, she might be home by now, child. Listen, why not let George call and find out?
13: Well, just a minute. Let's get this straight. What do you mean, Mary, when you say you don't know where Jerry is?
14: Well, just that. Jerry was supposed to have had supper with us here tonight. She was lying down in my room resting, and when Dad went to call her, she wasn't there. We phoned over to Amelia's thinking she might have gone home, but Amelia said she hadn't seen her.
13: She hasn't showed up at home since supper time?
14: Well, she hadn't up to just before train time. We phoned again before going down to meet you.
13: Can't say I like the sound of that.
12: Well, why don't you give Amelia a call, George? She might be there by now. Most likely she is.
13: Yeah, Henry, I think I will.
12: Yeah.
13: Give me Amelia Cobb Parrish's residence, will you, please?
12: Now, if I was you, boy, I wouldn't get myself all worried about this. I mean, maybe, Jerry, she just started out to go for a walk, and she called in to see somebody she knew. Yes, it wouldn't surprise me if that's the way it would turn out to be.
13: Well, I wouldn't think so much about it, Henry, if she hadn't left here before supper. Didn't she give you any idea at all she was going out?
14: No.
13: Can't understand. Oh, hello, Amelia. This is George Peters. Oh, pretty well, thanks. How are you? Oh, that's good. What's that? Jerry, no, she's not with me. I'm over at the Fosters, and I'm calling because I thought she might have gotten home by now. I see. Yeah, I am too. Okay, Amelia, I'll be seeing you. Bye. Not so good. Haven't you any idea where she could be, Mary?
14: Well, of course she might have gone to the movie. She does sometimes go.
12: Now, you hark to me, George. If you'll take my advice, the first thing to do is for you to eat something. The three of us can sit down and talk the matter over while you're eating, and maybe, you know, we can hit on the answer.
13: Well, if you don't mind, Henry, I think I'd better start out and see if I can find Jerry. I'll admit this has got me a little bit disturbed.
14: Well, of course it has.
13: So maybe I can postpone the eating.
12: Well,
13: if she just hadn't left here before supper without saying anything to you, that doesn't sound like Jerry.
14: Well, why don't you and I start out and look for her, George? I left the car out front of the house just for that purpose.
12: But the point is, where are you going to look?
14: Well, Jerry may have taken a walk up by the lake. She's done that before on clear nights like this. She loves to look across the water to the mountains.
13: Just can't understand it.
14: Well, come on, George. Won't help matters any for us to stay here and talk about it. Do you want to come along, Dad? Della's upstairs, so the children will be all right.
12: No. I guess perhaps it would be better for me to stay home, child, just in case Jerry might decide to telephone here.
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19: Here's your WTLO forecast. I'm staff meteorologist Megan Mulford. Clear skies tonight with lows around 50. Winds out of the east at around 5 miles an hour. Bright sunshine develops with fog and spots early. Tomorrow, high temperatures reach up to 81. Clear skies with fog and spots tomorrow night. Lows dip down to about 53. With your WTLO forecast, I'm staff meteorologist Megan Mulford. Right now, it's 63 degrees.
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13: Mary, I'd like to ask you a question, and I'd like a straight answer, too.
14: Yes?
13: Do you think Jerry really cares enough for me to want to marry me?
14: Yes, I do, George. I don't think there's any question at all about it.
13: I was wondering whether or not this this disappearance of hers might have some basis of fact in her realization that she didn't care enough for me.
14: No, I'd say that hasn't anything to do with it. It couldn't possibly have.
13: Of course, Jerry did have quite a crush on Bill Nelson, even when I first started taking her out. There's no point trying to kid myself that she didn't.
14: Not a bit. You're quite right, George. She did have a crush on Bill. But she's over that now.
13: Are you sure, Mary?
14: I'm positive. She was so worried when you wired her that you were changing your plans. What you meant, of course, was that you were coming back to Valley Springs. But at the time, she didn't know that. And of course, as any girl would, she jumped to the conclusion that you'd had a change of heart about her. And she was just miserable, George. You really should have given her more information than that.
13: Yeah, I know it, Mary. Old Joe Bungle, that's me.
14: Well, next time you will. Oh, George, I just thought of something.
13: Hmm?
14: This lakefront lot here belongs to Bill. He bought it some time ago, and he's planning to build a camp later on.
13: Yeah?
14: Meanwhile, he keeps a rowboat down at his dock, and he's told all of us, including Jerry, that any time we want to use it, to just help ourselves.
13: You think maybe Jerry took a walk up here and then decided to go out for a row on the lake?
14: It's possible.
13: Well, let's go.
14: Of course, she may not have done anything of the sort, but... George, come here.
13: What is it, Mary?
14: Look down there in the sand.
13: What?
14: If that isn't the print of the heel of a girl's shoe, I miss my guess. Wait a minute. Light a match, will you?
13: Yeah.
14: The moonlight isn't quite enough to be sure. Yes, that's just what it is.
13: Sure enough. And there's another, recently made, too. Suppose we take a look at the dock.
14: Boat's not there, George. I think we found the answer. Jerry came up here and went out for a row on the lake.
13: See anything of a boat out there?
14: No, not at the moment, but... Say, isn't that a boat out there by that little island?
13: Huh? Where?
14: Over there.
13: Yeah. Yeah, it looks like one.
14: Yes, it is. Whoever it is seems to be going ashore on the island.
1: Jerry! Oh, Jerry! Jerry Dalton, it's me! George!
14: Well, if it's Jerry, she's not answering.
13: You suppose she heard me?
14: Well, of course.
13: Mary, I'm going out to that island.
14: What do you mean you're going out to the island? How?
13: I'm going to swim out.
14: But my gosh,
13: it isn't
14: George.
13: More than a quarter of a mile, Mary. I can swim it easily. I don't know, but I've got a hunch something's radically wrong. I mean, I've had the thought in mind ever since you told me that maybe Jerry's under one of those mental lapses she used to have. And I'm pretty sure that's Jerry out there. Anyhow, I'll blame soon find out.
21: Well, my gracious. You've been gone about 3 hours, Mary. Did you find her?
14: Yes, Dad.
21: Oh, good. Great. Was she all right?
14: Oh, yes. She was very sweet and apologetic. First, I was very angry.
21: Well, what's the story? Where did you find her?
14: Well, now, wait a minute. Let me sit down for a minute. Yeah. She was out on an island.
21: Island?
14: You know that little island directly in front of Bill Nelson's camp lot?
21: She was out there?
14: Mm-hmm.
21: What in thunderation possessed her to go out there?
14: Well, the gist of the matter seems to be that she wanted to teach George a lesson. She was very much put out because he hadn't told her about coming to Valley Springs or when he was coming or anything about it. And so she decided the best way to teach him such a lesson was to frighten him. It didn't seem to occur to her that she was also going to frighten the rest of us. Anyway, she got the idea of going up to Bill's lot and borrowing his boat while she was taking her rest up in my room. So she got up and left the house very quietly, making sure that none of us saw her.
21: Oh, that little snipe. I swear, that was kind of a mean trick at that. But what was she going to do if you and George hadn't found her? Was she going to roll around the lake all night or stay on that island and catch her death of cold or what?
14: Oh, I haven't the least idea. But it'll be a miracle if George doesn't catch a bad cold out of this. He swam out to that island.
21: He swam?
14: Yes. There wasn't any other boat available, and he didn't want to take the time to go down to the foot of the lake to rent one. So he swam out. And sure enough, there was Jerry sitting on a rock on the island and staring out over the water. She was pretty frightened herself when she realized what she'd done. Anyway, that's the story, Dad.
21: Well, I should say somebody ought to take that girl across their checkered apron and spank her. Where are they now, Jerry and George?
14: Over to Amelia's. Now, wasn't that a crazy stunt, though?
21: Awful. Awful. Of course, I guess what we all had in mind was that Jerry had had one of them mental lapses. Amnesia fits. Otherwise, we wouldn't have done so much worrying about her.
14: Yes, that's just it. She realizes now, though, and she's very repentant about it. I drove them to Amelia's, and Jerry was apologizing to me all the way over. That is, whenever George would give her a chance to talk.
21: Wasn't he mad?
14: George? No, he never gets mad. He was just relieved that he'd found her. In a way, I suppose it may be a good thing. It's made them realize how much they mean to each other.
21: So now they're going to have a double wedding, are they? Jerry and George and Amelia and Tom.
14: Well, I think that's what Amelia would like, Dad, but I'm not so sure about Jerry. But I'm not going to worry about that right now. Ooh, I'm too exhausted. That little idiot. Gosh.
11: Will there be a double wedding? Or will Jerry insist on her own private wedding? We'll hear more about this next time. Now, in just a moment, Henry Foster will bring us a few words of his homely philosophy. And now, Henry Foster.
21: Well, see, here's one I kind of like. Most of us can learn a lesson from it, too. Goes like this. If you have to criticize a mule, do it to his face. See you soon. Bye.
11: Be sure to tune in tomorrow at the same time for another absorbing transcribed chapter of Mary Foster, the Editor's Daughter.
10: From the late 1940s, that indeed, Mary Foster, the Editor's Daughter. 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I'm Greg Bell, and earlier we had Alan Hewitt starring on the Molly Mystery Theater. And I mentioned he also did TV work, which brings me to my question. Name the 1960s comedy featuring him as Detective Brennan. It starred Ray Walston as Bill Bigsby's, uncle. I'll name it and then wrap up When Radio Was right after this break.
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1: I'm Tom Bergotti. Attorneys for the only woman on Tennessee's death row say she's conscious after a failed execution attempt. Fox's Kristen Goodwin reports.
2: A Tennessee death row inmate surviving two doses of lethal injection drugs at a Nashville prison last Wednesday. Pike was convicted of killing a classmate in 1995. Tennessee's Governor Bill Lee has appointed a former U.S. attorney to lead an independent investigation into what went wrong in the execution chamber.
1: President Trump proclaims a golden era of shipbuilding during a visit to a shipyard near Baltimore today.
3: Endural Industries is committing $3.7 billion to build new generation submarines at the facility, including autonomous vehicles. President Trump has pledged to revitalize American shipbuilding and speed up production of military systems. The shipyard is expected to create more than 3,000 jobs in Maryland.
1: That's Fox's Jared Halpern. 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
7: Here's your WTLO forecast. I'm staff meteorologist Megan Mulford. Clear skies tonight with lows around 50. Winds out of the east at around 5 miles an hour. Bright sunshine develops with fog and spots early. Tomorrow, high temperatures reach up to 81. Clear skies with fog and spots tomorrow night. Lows dip down to about 53. With your WTLO forecast, I'm staff meteorologist Megan Mulford. Currently, 61.
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3: Here's your WTLO forecast. I'm staff meteorologist Megan Mulford. Clear skies tonight with lows around 50. Winds out of the east at around 5 miles an hour. Bright sunshine develops with fog and spots early. Tomorrow, high temperatures reach up to 81. Clear skies with fog and spots tomorrow night. Lows dip down to about 53. With your WTLO forecast, I'm staff meteorologist Megan Mulford. Right now, it's 59 degrees.
4: 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WTLO.

0: Have you noticed all the trash that gets tossed out on the roads in our community? That stuff doesn't just show up. It's because someone threw it there. It's not a pretty sight. Please put trash in its bin, recycle when you can, and take pride in keeping Pulaski County green and clean.
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1: Fox News, I'm Tom Graham. Protests in France ramping up today, forcing the closure of several schools. Fox's Jeff Paul is in Paris.
2: Protests against conditions in French high schools escalated. Students say their schools lack teachers, basic supplies, and that some are rat-infested and don't have proper ventilation.
1: Now, more than a quarter million people marching, many clashing with police. President Trump proclaims a golden era of shipbuilding from a new submarine maker in Baltimore.
3: The future of America's Navy will be built at the Sparrows Point shipyard near Baltimore, President Trump says.
4: Less than 2 years ago, this national treasure was abandoned and it was totally forgotten, but it's not forgotten.
3: Endural Industries is committing $3.7 billion to build new generation submarines at the facility.
1: Fox's Jared Halpern. 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
7: Here's your WTLO forecast. I'm staff meteorologist Megan Mulford. Clear skies tonight with lows around 50. Winds out of the east at around 5 miles an hour. Bright sunshine develops with fog and spots early. Tomorrow, high temperatures reach up to 81. Clear skies with fog and spots tomorrow night. Lows dip down to about 53. With your WTLO forecast, I'm staff meteorologist Megan Mulford. Currently 57.
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2: Here's your WTLO forecast. I'm staff meteorologist Megan Mulford. Clear skies tonight with lows around 50. Winds out of the east at around 5 miles an hour. Bright sunshine develops with fog and spots early. Tomorrow, high temperatures reach up to 81. Clear skies with fog and spots tomorrow night. Lows dip down to about 53. With your WTLO forecast, I'm staff meteorologist Megan Mulford. Currently, 55.
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1: Fox News, I'm Tom Rigotti. President Trump says he'll soon speak with his Russian counterpart about a reported plague death in the country amid Moscow's reluctance to share information about the case. Fox's Julian Turner has the latest from the State Department.
2: Secretary of State Marco Rubio's message to Russian officials, start talking. U.S. health experts, including President Biden's top COVID officials, want answers about why plague patient zero died.
1: President Trump is sticking to the campaign trail with only 4 weeks until the midterms.
3: President Trump in Baltimore launching construction of what he calls the largest new shipyard in the U.S. since World War II, asserting the project will create 3,100 new jobs in Maryland and support 11,000 more across the country. Welcome figures on the heels of last month's jobs report, which came in short of expectations.
1: That's Fox's Jackie Heinrich. 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
5: Somerset weather. Here's your WTLO forecast. I'm staff meteorologist Megan Mulford. Clear skies tonight with lows around 50. Winds out of the east at around 5 miles an hour. Bright sunshine develops with fog and spots early. Tomorrow, high temperatures reach up to 81. Clear skies with fog and spots tomorrow night. Lows dip down to about 53. With your WTLO forecast, I'm staff meteorologist Megan Mulford. Currently, 55.
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3: Here's your WTLO forecast. I'm staff meteorologist Megan Mulford. Clear skies tonight with lows around 50. Winds out of the east at around 5 miles an hour. Bright sunshine develops with fog and spots early. Tomorrow, high temperatures reach up to 81. Clear skies with fog and spots tomorrow night. Lows dip down to about 53. With your WTLO forecast, I'm staff meteorologist Megan Mulford. Right now, 54.
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1: Fox News, I'm Ted Lindner with midterms coming fast. President Trump campaigning today in Maryland, proclaiming a golden era of shipbuilding during a visit to a shipyard near Baltimore.
2: Endural Industries is committing $3.7 billion to build new generation submarines at the facility, including autonomous vehicles. President Trump has pledged to revitalize American shipbuilding and speed up production of military systems. The shipyard is expected to create more than 3,000 jobs in Maryland.
1: Fox's Jared Halpern, attorneys for the woman who survived last week's botched execution in Tennessee, says she's conscious.
3: A Tennessee death row inmate surviving two doses of lethal injection drugs at a Nashville prison last Wednesday. Pike was convicted of killing a classmate in 1995. Tennessee's Governor Bill Lee has appointed a former U.S. attorney to lead an independent investigation into what went wrong in the execution chamber.
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4: This is Officer Theodore Wax with the Somerset Police Department. 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
7: Here's your WTLO forecast. I'm staff meteorologist Megan Mulford. Lows around 48 overnight under clear skies. Winds out of the southeast at around 5 miles an hour. Bright sunshine expected again Wednesday. Highs level off around 81. Clear skies and foggy Wednesday night. Lows dip down to about 53. With your WTLO forecast, I'm staff meteorologist Megan Mulford. Currently 54.
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2: Here's your WTLO forecast. I'm staff meteorologist Megan Mulford. Lows around 48 overnight under clear skies. Winds out of the southeast at around 5 miles an hour. Bright sunshine expected again Wednesday. Highs level off around 81. Clear skies and foggy Wednesday night. Lows dip down to about 53. With your WTLO forecast, I'm staff meteorologist Megan Mulford. Right now, it's 52 degrees.
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0: 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This is Pastor Griffith of the Denham Street Baptist Church. 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
1: News. I'm Deborah Valentine. President Trump campaigning in Maryland, touting Republican successes heading into the midterms.
2: The Republican Party starting to go right through the roof. Somebody said today, I wonder why. Well, I had to get out. We had to explain what we're doing. There's never been a time like this in our country.
1: The president of Baltimore announcing a $3.7 billion private investment by defense tech firm Anduril Industries to build components for nuclear-powered submarines. Christina Pike, who survived a failed Tennessee execution last week, is now conscious and speaking. She remains hospitalized. Fox's Kristen Goodwin.
3: Tennessee death row inmate surviving two doses of lethal injection drugs at a Nashville prison last Wednesday.
1: The former U.S. attorney for the Western District of Tennessee, Ed Stanton, has been appointed by Tennessee's governor to lead an independent probe of the failed execution. America's listening to Fox News.
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8: Here's your WTLO forecast. I'm staff meteorologist Megan Mulford. Lows around 48 overnight under clear skies. Winds out of the southeast at around 5 miles an hour. Bright sunshine expected again Wednesday. Highs level off around 81. Clear skies and foggy Wednesday night. Lows dip down to about 53. With your WTLO forecast, I'm staff meteorologist Megan Mulford. Right now, it's 52 degrees.
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2: Here's your WTLO forecast. I'm staff meteorologist Megan Mulford. Lows around 48 overnight under clear skies. Winds out of the southeast at around 5 miles an hour. Bright sunshine expected again Wednesday. Highs level off around 81. Clear skies and foggy Wednesday night. Lows dip down to about 53. With your WTLO forecast, I'm staff meteorologist Megan Mulford. Currently, it's 50 degrees.
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1: 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You probably know that October is Breast Cancer Awareness Month, but did you know the chance of a woman developing breast cancer is 1 in 8? So don't just wear your pink ribbon. Talk to your doctor about a mammogram. Regular screenings and early detection are the keys to successful treatment. 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
1: Fox News, I'm Ted Linder. The midterms are coming fast. President Trump sticking to the campaign trail, only 4 weeks to go.
2: President Trump in Baltimore launching construction of what he calls the largest new shipyard in the U.S. since World War II, asserting the project will create 3,100 new jobs in Maryland and support 11,000 more across the country. Welcome figures on the heels of last month's jobs report, which came in short of expectations.
1: Fox's Jackie Heinrich. President Trump says he'll soon speak with his Russian counterpart about a reported plague death in the country, as Moscow continues to be less than forthcoming about the case.
3: Secretary of State Marco Rubio's message to Russian officials, start talking. U.S. health experts, including President Biden's top COVID officials, want answers about why plague patient zero died.
1: That's Fox's Jillian Turner. 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
7: WTLO forecast. I'm staff meteorologist Megan Mulford. Lows dip down to about 48 overnight under clear skies. Winds out of the southeast at around 5 miles an hour. Bright sunshine again Wednesday. High temperatures reach up to 80. Lows level off around 53 Wednesday night. Clear skies develop with fog at times. With your WTLO forecast, I'm staff meteorologist Megan Mulford. Currently 52.
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3: Here's your WTLO forecast. I'm staff meteorologist Megan Mulford. Lows dip down to about 48 overnight under clear skies. Winds out of the southeast at around 5 miles an hour. Bright sunshine again Wednesday. High temperatures reach up to 80. Lows level off around 53 Wednesday night. Clear skies develop with fog at times. With your WTLO forecast, I'm staff meteorologist Megan Mulford. Currently, it's 50 degrees.
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0: 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So don't just wear your pink ribbon. 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Regular screenings and early detection are the keys to successful treatment. 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
1: Fox News, I'm Deborah Valentine. The founder of drone manufacturer Dragonfly told Fox News Digital Tuesday that a commercial ship sank and its crew vanished after a dual drone attack off the coast of NATO member Bulgaria. A second vessel was heavily damaged and set ablaze. Ukraine's president is blaming Russia and warning of what he called a larger invasion posture. President Trump at a Maryland shipyard Tuesday announcing a $6.6 billion investment to build more submarines.
2: This massive project will create over 3,100 new jobs right here in Maryland and will support an additional 11,000 jobs across the nation.
1: The shipyard project will be funded in part by defense company Anduril Industries. The attorney for Tennessee death row inmate Krista Pike says his client has regained consciousness and is talking following last Wednesday's failed execution attempt. 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
6: Your WTLO forecast. I'm staff meteorologist Megan Mulford. Lows dip down to about 48. Fog and spots overnight. Under clear skies, southeasterly winds at around 5 miles an hour. Bright sunshine develops with fog and spots early Wednesday. Daytime highs approaching 80. Wednesday night, lows level off around 53. With your WTLO forecast, I'm staff meteorologist Megan Mulford. Currently 50.
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2: Here's your WTLO forecast. I'm staff meteorologist Megan Mulford. Lows dip down to about 48. Fog and spots overnight. Under clear skies, southeasterly winds at around 5 miles an hour. Bright sunshine develops with fog and spots early Wednesday. Daytime highs approaching 80. Wednesday night, lows level off around 53. With your WTLO forecast, I'm staff meteorologist Megan Mulford. Currently 50.
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0: He lay face down on the desert sand, clutching a six gun in his hand. Shot from behind, I thought he was dead, for under his heart was an ounce of lead. But a spark still burned, so I used my knife, and late that night, I saved the life of Ringo.
1: Ringo! Ringo!
0: I nursed him till the danger passed. The days went by, he mended fast. And then from dawn till setting sun, he practiced with that deadly gun. And hour on hour, I watched in awe. No human being could match the draw of Ringo. One day we rode the mountain crest, and I went east, and he went west. I took to law and wore a star, while he spread terror near and far. With lead and blood he gained such fame, all through the west they feared the name of Ringo.
1: Ringo, Ringo.
0: I knew someday I'd face the test, which one of us would be the best. And sure enough, the word came down that he was holed up in the town. I left the posse out in the street, and I went in alone to meet Ringo.
1: Ringo, Ringo.
0: They said my speed was next to none, but my lightning draw had just begun when I heard a blast that stung my wrist. The gun went flying from my fist, and I was looking down the bore of the deadly 44 of Ringo.
1: Ringo, Ringo.
0: They say that was the only time that anyone had seen him smile. He slowly lowered his gun, and then he said to me, "We're even, friend." And so at last I understood that there was still a spark of good in Ringo.

0: turned and stepped into the street. A dozen guns spit fire and lead. A moment later, he lay dead. The town began to shout and cheer. Nowhere was there shed a tear for Ringo.
1: Ringo.
0: The story spread throughout the land that I had beaten Ringo's hand. And it was just the years, they say, that made me put my guns away. But on his grave, they can't explain the tarnished star above the name of Ringo.

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0: Hello, everyone. This is your Action News reporter with all the news that is news across the nation on the scene at the supermarket. There seems to have been some disturbance here. Pardon me, sir. Did you see what happened?
1: Yeah, I did. I was standing over by the tomatoes, and here he come, running through the pole beans, through the fruits and vegetables, naked as a jaybird. And I hollered over to Ethel. I said, "Don't look, Ethel." And it's too late. She'd already been incensed.
2: He comes.

0: the border once again, and we're here at the gas station. Pardon me, sir, did you see what happened?
1: Yeah, they. I was just in here getting my tires checked, and he just appeared out of the traffic. Come streaking around the grease right there. Didn't have nothing on but a smile. I looked in there, and Ethel was getting her cold drink. I hollered, "Don't look, Ethel!" And it's too late. She'd already been mooned. Flashed her right there in front of the shop. So.
2: Hey, Bruce.
1: Boogity, boogity.
2: Hey.

0: Once again, your Action News reporter in the booth at the gym covering the disturbance at the basketball playoff. Pardon me, sir. Did you see what happened?
1: Yeah, see. Hey, Tom, I was just going down there to get Ethel a snow cone. Here he come, right out of the cheap seats. Dribbling. Right down the middle of the court. Didn't have on nothing but his PS. Made a hook shot and got out through the concession stand. I hollered up at Ethel. I said, "Don't look, Ethel!" It was too late. She'd already got a free shot. Grandstand. Right there in front of the home. Hey.
2: What is they calling the street?
3: Here it comes again. Who's that with it? Ethel! Is that you, Ethel?
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6: Fox News, I'm Ted Linder. President Trump says he's soon going to speak with his Russian counterpart about a reported plague death in the country, as Moscow continues to be less than forthcoming about the case.
7: Secretary of State Marco Rubio's message to Russian officials, start talking. U.S. health experts, including President Biden's top COVID officials, want answers about why plague patient zero died.
6: Fox's Jillian Turner. The L.A. Dodgers taking a 2-1 lead in the NLDS with a 3-1 win over the Atlanta Braves in Atlanta Tuesday night. Meanwhile, the Padres stayed alive in San Diego. They knocked off the Milwaukee Brewers in Game 3, 4-3. The Brewers still, though, holding a 2-1 lead. And a Delta Airlines plane struck the tail of an Air Canada aircraft while taxiing for departure in L.A. Tuesday. The collision happening on the tarmac at Los Angeles International Airport. Air Canada confirmed no injuries were reported. Delta acknowledged the collision and apologized for the disruption. 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
10: Here's your WTLO forecast. I'm staff meteorologist Megan Mulford. Lows dip down to about 48. Fog in spots overnight. Under clear skies. Winds out of the south at around 5 miles an hour. Bright sunshine develops with fog in spots early Wednesday. Highs level off around 80. Lows around 52 Wednesday night. Clear skies. With your WTLO forecast, I'm staff meteorologist Megan Mulford. Currently 50.
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3: Here's your WTLO forecast. I'm staff meteorologist Megan Mulford. Lows dip down to about 48. Fog and spots overnight. Under clear skies. Winds out of the south at around 5 miles an hour. Bright sunshine develops with fog and spots early Wednesday. Highs level off around 80. Lows around 52 Wednesday night. Clear skies. With your WTLO forecast, I'm staff meteorologist Megan Mulford. Currently 50.
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1: Fox News, I'm Deborah Valentine. Krista Pike's attorney says she is now alert and speaking. Tennessee's failed execution victim remains hospitalized.
2: Tennessee's Governor Bill Lee has appointed a former U.S. attorney to lead an independent investigation into what went wrong in the execution chamber.
1: Fox's Kristen Goodwin. Dragonfly founder Cameron Chell tells Fox Digital a commercial ship sank and its crew is missing following a drone attack off NATO member Bulgaria. A second vessel was set ablaze. A Russian lab employee died from pneumonia in Siberia. Some health experts speculate it could be a case of pneumonic plague. President Trump plans to speak with Russia's president.
3: This massive project will create over 3,100 new jobs right here in Maryland and will support an additional 11,000 jobs across the nation.
1: President Trump also in Maryland announcing a new defense project. 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
15: Here's your WTLO forecast. I'm staff meteorologist Megan Mulford. Bright sunshine develops with fog and spots early today, with daytime highs approaching 80. Winds out of the southwest, 5 to 10 miles an hour. Clear skies again tonight. Lows level off around 52. Ample sunshine expected with fog early tomorrow. Daytime highs approaching 82. With their WTLO forecast, I'm staff meteorologist Megan Mulford. Currently 50.
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0: saw a crazy chick running down the street. 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
10: Here's your WTLO forecast. I'm staff meteorologist Megan Mulford. Bright sunshine develops with fog and spots early today, with daytime highs approaching 80. Winds out of the southwest, 5 to 10 miles an hour. Clear skies again tonight. Lows level off around 52. Ample sunshine expected with fog early tomorrow. Daytime highs approaching 82. With your WTLO forecast, I'm staff meteorologist Megan Mulford. 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
1: Fox News, I'm Ted Lindner. A Delta Airlines plane struck the tail of an Air Canada aircraft while taxiing for departure in L.A. on Tuesday. The collision happening on the tarmac at Los Angeles International Airport. Air Canada confirming no injuries were reported. Delta acknowledging the collision and apologized for the disruption. President Trump says he'll soon speak with his Russian counterpart about the reported plague death in the country as Moscow continues to be less than forthcoming about the case.
2: Secretary of State Marco Rubio's message to Russian officials, start talking. U.S. health experts, including President Biden's top COVID officials, want answers about why plague patient zero died.
1: Fox's Jillian Turner. The L.A. Dodgers take a 2-1 lead in the NLDS with a 3-1 win over the Braves in Atlanta Tuesday night. And the Padres stay alive in San Diego. They knock off the Milwaukee Brewers in game 3, 4-3. The Brewers still with a 2-1 lead. 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
16: Somerset weather. Here's your WTLO forecast. I'm staff meteorologist Megan Mulford. Bright sunshine develops with fog and spots early today, with daytime highs approaching 80. Winds out of the southwest, 5 to 10 miles an hour. Clear skies again tonight. Lows level off around 52. Ample sunshine expected with fog early tomorrow. Daytime highs approaching 82. With our WTLO forecast, I'm staff meteorologist Megan Mulford. Currently 50.
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1: Here's your WTLO forecast. I'm staff meteorologist Megan Mulford. Bright sunshine develops with fog in spots early today, with daytime highs approaching 80. Winds out of the southwest, 5 to 10 miles an hour. Clear skies again tonight. Lows level off around 52. Ample sunshine expected with fog early tomorrow. Daytime highs approaching 82. With your WTLO forecast, I'm staff meteorologist Megan Mulford. Currently 50.
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1: I'm Jeff Daly on the Cromwell Ag Radio Network. Farmer sentiment weakened in September as higher input costs continued to weigh on producer financial outlook. The Purdue University CME Group Ag Economy Barometer fell 12 points from August to 123. Both components declined. The index of current conditions dropped 18 points, and the index of future expectations falling 9 points. For the first time since July, more farmers expected their financial situation to worsen rather than improve over the next 12 months. 35% expected to be worse off compared with 22% who anticipated improvement. Higher input costs remain the biggest concern. That was cited by a record 52% of those who responded. 54% said high input costs were the main factor limiting improvement in their farm's financial situation. The Farm Financial Performance Index fell to 90, while the Farm Capital Investment Index dropped 6 points to 39. However, long-term farmland value expectations reached a record high index of 168. In the overnight at the Board of Trade, corn futures a fraction to 3 cents down, soybeans a fraction down to 2.5 higher, wheat off 3 to 5. I'm Jeff Daly.
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2: 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Cello virtuoso Yo-Yo Ma shares a birthday with famed talent judge Simon Cowell, and Arnold Schwarzenegger was elected governor of California in a recall on this day in 2003. Fall is prime apple time for most of North America. 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Bougie and Granny Smith bake well, too. Instead of a single variety, try using a mix of tart and sweet apples. 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
9: Here's your WTLO forecast. I'm staff meteorologist Megan Mulford.
0: bright sunshine develops with fog and spots early. Today, with daytime highs approaching 80. Winds out of the southwest, 5 to 10 miles an hour. Clear skies again tonight. Lows level off around 52. Ample sunshine expected with fog early tomorrow. Daytime highs approaching 82. With their WTLO forecast, I'm staff meteorologist Megan Mulford. Currently 50.
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6: Your WTLO forecast. I'm staff meteorologist Megan Mulford. Bright sunshine develops with fog and spots early today, with daytime highs approaching 80. Winds out of the southwest, 5 to 10 miles an hour. Clear skies again tonight. Lows level off around 52. Ample sunshine expected with fog early tomorrow. Daytime highs approaching 82. With your WTLO forecast, I'm staff meteorologist Megan Mulford. Currently 50.
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10: Fox News. I'm Deborah Valentine. President Trump heading to Texas today to continue his Republican push heading into the midterms. Fox's Kristen Goodwin.
11: President Trump will be in San Antonio to rally support for Texas Attorney General and GOP Senate nominee Ken Paxton and Carlos de la Cruz, the Republican running for the U.S. House seat to represent Texas's newly redrawn 35th congressional district.
10: De la Cruz faces Democrat Johnny Garcia. Paxton faces a Democratic State Representative James Tallarico. Michigan Democratic Senate candidate Abdul El Sayed during a Q&A event reminding his Republican opponent, Mike Rogers, of Thursday's planned debate.
12: I cannot wait to debate you on Thursday, if you show up.
10: A Fox News poll finds El Sayed with a one-point lead over Republican Rogers, who declined an earlier debate. Former President Obama will appear with El Sayed in Detroit October 24th. 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
15: A local mobile home is a total loss following a heavy structure fire that drew multiple emergency agencies to the Bend of Lakes community. The Ferguson Fire Department initially responded to the scene and quickly requested mutual aid from neighboring first responders. Burnside fire crews were dispatched to assist, arriving to find the mobile home already fully engulfed in flames. Firefighters immediately launched a defensive attack to prevent the blaze from spreading to nearby structures or vegetation. Thanks to the coordinated efforts of the departments, the fire was rapidly brought under control and contained. Burnside fire officials confirmed they deployed Tanker 21, Tanker 25, and six personnel to assist in the operation. After extinguishing the main body of the fire, emergency crews remained on the scene for several hours to conduct overhaul operations, douse remaining hot spots, and complete routine mop-up duties. While the home was completely destroyed by the flames, officials confirmed that no injuries were reported in connection with the incident. The cause of the fire is currently under investigation. A murder suspect is in custody in Muhlenberg County. Kentucky State Police allege that Skyler Shanks shot a person in a domestic incident on Wild Horse Lane in Bremen. He then fled from the scene and was found hiding under a pool deck at a home on Kentucky 70 West. He tried to run, but was tased and taken into custody on multiple charges, including murder, fleeing police, and resisting arrest. No further details, including the identity of the victim, have been released. More details are available on the attack against corrections officers that led to an inmate escape at the Whitley County Detention Center. Jailer Jason Wilson says one of the officers had to undergo emergency surgery after he and two other officers were assaulted by four inmates Sunday night. Kentucky State Police said the officials were stabbed with pencils and sprayed with something, and the one who was seriously hurt was hit with a mop bucket. Inmate Charles Randall was able to escape, but he was found Monday night by state troopers. Randall and the three other inmates involved are all in custody and charged with attempted murder and other counts.
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21: We have these obituaries. Rodney Stevens, age 65, of Burnside, Kentucky, passed away on Friday, October the 2nd. Visitation will be held on Thursday, October the 8th at 5 p.m. in the Southern Oaks Funeral Home Chapel. Funeral services will be held on Friday, October the 9th at 1 p.m. at the funeral home with Brother Perry Dobbs officiating. Burial will follow in Burnside Cemetery. In lieu of flowers, donations can be made to the Rodney Stevens Memorial Fund in care of Southern Oaks Funeral Home. Southern Oaks Funeral Home is entrusted with the arrangements for Rodney Stevens. Dr. Carl Dwayne Kleinard, also known as Doc, age 75, passed away on Thursday, October the 1st. Visitation will be held on Monday, October the 12th, from 1 to 5 p.m. at Beacon Hill Baptist Church in Somerset. A celebration of life service will begin at 5 p.m. In lieu of flowers, family requests that donations be made in Dr. Kleinard's name to Beacon Hill Baptist Church or Kentucky Hunters for the Hungry. Southern Oaks Funeral Home is in charge of the arrangements for Dr. Carl Dwayne Kleinard.
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25: 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I'm John Thayer. Western Kentucky football team is back home tomorrow night as they play host to Missouri State. Both teams have one win on the season. The Hilltoppers are 1-4 overall and 0-1 in Conference USA play. In the NFL on Sunday, the Cincinnati Bengals will play in Miami as they take on the Dolphins. Dolphins are searching for their first victory after an 0-4 start. The Bengals are 2-2. Friday night, Louisville Cardinals are home as they host Florida State. The Cardinals are 1-2 in ACC play. Kentucky Wildcats home on Saturday as they play host to 10th-ranked LSU. The Wildcats are 4-1. 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

0: Winds out of the southwest, 5 to 10 miles an hour. Clear skies again tonight. Lows level off around 52. Ample sunshine expected with fog early tomorrow. Daytime highs approaching 82. With their WTLO forecast, I'm staff meteorologist Megan Mulford. Currently 50.
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3: Here's your WTLO forecast. I'm staff meteorologist Megan Mulford. Bright sunshine develops with fog in spots early today, with daytime highs approaching 80. Winds out of the southwest, 5 to 10 miles an hour. Clear skies again tonight. Lows level off around 52. Ample sunshine expected with fog early tomorrow. Daytime highs approaching 82. With their WTLO forecast, I'm staff meteorologist Megan Mulford. Currently 50.
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Wheel and deal with your neighbors right here on Dial a Dill. My name is Gary D. Good to be here with you. If you also want to add a name to today's birthday and anniversary shout-outs, lost and found, community announcements, friendly conversation, we do it all here on Dial a Dill, your live and local community radio show, 6 days a week, Monday through Saturday, 7:30 a.m. to 9 a.m. So good to be here with you on this Wednesday morning, the 7th of October. We played this tune yesterday morning in the opening. Fine Times at Our House is the name of the old tune. It dates back many a generation. Here's some basic rules for Dial a Dill. What we do not allow: no firearms or ammo sales of any kind. 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No for-profit event announcements. No debates on politics or religion. And no personal ads. But what do we allow? Well, the selling and the trading and the buying and the giving away of items, birthdays and anniversaries, lost and found, looking for a place to rent, community announcements for non-profit and charitable events, public service announcements, and, of course, friendly conversation. Give us a call, give us a holler. 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We hope you enjoy the first 30-minute segment of Dial a Dill. And, of course, after 8 a.m., we'll have another hour of the program. Would love to hear from you, whatever you have around the house, up in the attic, down in the basement, out in the garage, out in the little building, up in the barn. Let us know. Again, that number is 678-8151, and our text line is 229-5750.

0: the old-time fiddle, something that accompanied our ancestors across the Atlantic, into the New World, into the colonies, into the new nation, across the Alleghenies and Appalachians, into Kentucky, and into the Northwest Territories that later became Michigan and Ohio, and beyond, out into the American Old West, Great West, the old-time fiddle. Very nice indeed. That's performed by Riss Jones. Again, Riss Jones performing Fine Times at Our House. Let's go to line one. Good morning. You're on Dolladale.
1: Good morning, Gary D.
0: Hey, hey, hey, Brother Ray.
1: How you doing this morning?
0: I'm doing all right. How about you and Miss Scooter?
1: Oh, Miss Scooter's asleep, and I don't want to wake her up.
0: Have you had your cup of coffee yet this morning?
1: Yeah, I'm starting on one right now, bud. She gets kind of upset when you wake her up. She's asleep, you know. So.
0: Right. She gets a little. She's a little sleepy-eyed and cranky, huh?
1: Yeah. So I just thought I'd call in and see how you're doing this morning. How all the Dolladale listeners are doing, you know. Hope everybody's doing good, doing fine, you know. But it's gonna be a great day. It's gonna be a sunny day, you know.
0: That's exactly right, brother. Hey, now, Brother Ray, what's your favorite time of season? Do you like the summer the best, or do you like fall, winter, or spring?
1: Well, I like springtime better, you know.
0: Right. I like spring, too.
1: Yeah, so I just want to call in and see how you're doing and everything, and hope you're doing fine, you know, and you have a great day, buddy.
0: You too, Brother Ray.
1: I'll get back home later. I'm going to finish my coffee here and wake up a little bit.
0: Well, we're glad you're tuning in with us this morning.
1: All right, buddy. You have a good day, Gary.
0: You too there, Brother Ray.
1: I want to say hello to Brother
0: Uncle Dave.
1: You know who I'm talking about.
0: That's right. You're fine, my friend.
1: I ain't hardly awake yet, Gary, so we'll get back home a little later.
0: All right, get those gears a-turning.
1: All right, see you, buddy.
0: See you now. All right, Brother Ray right there, a.k.a. Easy Money Turpin, along with Miss Scooter, who's still asleep after the night shift. And let's go to line two. Be sure to give us a call. Our number is area code 606-678-8151. Let's go to line one now. Good morning. You're on Dolladale.
2: Oh, that Brother Ray, he's something else, isn't he?
0: He's a ray of sunshine.
2: I'm telling you, I'll spring some sunshine in my day, Ray. I'm telling you. You know, I was just thinking just a moment ago. I've seen it several times. You're so interested and know so much about the Appalachian people and all that.
0: Oh, I have bits and pieces of knowledge here.
2: It was on the History Channel is what it was on. And it was hosted by Billy Ray Cyrus.
0: Right on, yeah.
2: And the name of this program, this special, was called Hillbilly, The True Story.
0: Aha. Uh-huh.
2: And it gave the true story behind, you know, what the people in Appalachia was really like and what Hollywood and the media played up back through the decades and centuries and so forth and so on. That would be a good one for you. It's still over at the library, by the way. It's on the history section.
0: I'll have to look for that, indeed. I have rented a few DVDs over time from the Pulaski County Library in downtown Somerset. And they got a great collection. Always encourage people to go down there, not only for the books, but for videos as well, DVDs and such.
2: Absolutely.
0: And Blu-rays. Absolutely. And, yes, Billy Ray Cyrus, isn't he a Kentuckian?
2: I think so.
0: Yeah.
2: Somewhere up in around Ashland, one of those little towns up around Ashland.
0: Yeah, that's a beautiful area. When I was on deployment in over and up in Richmond there at the Bluegrass Army Depot many moons ago. I used to, on my days off sometimes, I would go visit an old friend of mine who was in a nursing home, and he was an old padre, and I'd go up there and visit him in the Ashland and area, and always enjoyed that drive. Beautiful country up through there, and just good mountain people.
2: Different breed than this, I'll tell you that. After having been married to a lady from over there for 6 years, from Harlan County, it is a different type of people, differently. Well, now, and I'm not meaning that in an insulting way. It's just a different type of people than you have here in Pulaski County.
0: Well, yeah, there is a difference, and that's the one thing about Appalachia. It varies in regional personalities, cultural personalities. West Virginians are a breed to themselves, East Kentuckians being very similar to the West Virginians. But then you get folks down in East Tennessee, that's a different type of folk. And then, of course, you get over in the Carolinas, both Western North Carolina and Northwestern South Carolina, Georgia people. There's Appalachians, of course, go all the way down into the Mississippi and Alabama region.
2: Oh, yeah. Of course, people live in lower Manhattan. That's a different type of people, too, you know.
0: But, you know, Appalachia extends all the way up into Canada, up there into Quebec and New Brunswick, and, of course, you know, portions of New England. I've had people try to tell me that Appalachia does not, you know, it ends in Pennsylvania. No, it does not. It extends all the way up into Quebec and New Brunswick, but they're, you know, the New York Appalachian folks are different from the Pennsylvania Appalachian folks. So,
2: well,
0: it's a beautiful region and a beautiful state, a lot of history, and it was the American Western frontier to begin with.
2: One thing I noticed about people over in Eastern Kentucky,
0: uh-huh,
2: is that they seem like they're very, very family oriented people.
0: Very, yes,
2: very,
0: indeed.
2: And, I mean, if you have one move here, we give it 6 months to a year, the whole family will move here. And if they move to Bowling Green, give them a year, the whole family will move right along with them. That is a little foreign to me.
0: That's foreign to you. Well, yes, that happened during the Hillbilly Highway, too. Now, one of the driving factors were jobs. You know, like, you know, Casey County people, a lot of those ended up in the Cincinnati area. And one cousin would get a job, or a brother or a friend would get a job in one of the factories, warehouses up there, and then the jobs were open, and they would invite, you know, hey, you need to come up here and work. And you had these various hillbilly migrations out of portions of Kentucky, both this region of the on the periphery of the Appalachian region, and then the folks over the mountains making their way up a lot of bit, you know. And it was interesting, county by county would go up to a particular city or a particular county, and they would flock in those areas. And a lot of times, families went. And it wasn't just job-driven, it was to be close to your people.
2: Yeah, well, see, I don't mean this in a bad way, but I just don't have that. You know, if my sister moved to Biloxi or Hattiesburg, Mississippi, I'm not going to follow her down there. You know, it's not going to happen. I don't think I'd want to live in Mississippi. So, you know, I've called her, you know, occasionally and talked to her, but I'm not going to just, well, she's moved, so let's all pack up and move. I'm not going to do that.
0: Well, my sister, it's interesting. My oldest siblings spent a lot of time up in Ohio, and when my oldest brother joined the Air Force, of course, my oldest siblings, and these were long before my brother and I were born, they kept in tight communication, and they lived all in Ohio. But at one point, when he was on, my oldest brother was on his more of a permanent stateside tour of various several years at this air base and so on, eventually he was in Texas, and my oldest sister decided, I'm going to move down there because she wanted to be close, and plus she wanted a new experience to live in Texas with her and her husband. And they followed my brother.
2: Well, my dad was he was born in Cincinnati, but before they moved back down here, because my grandmother was from here, they lived out in Loveland, Ohio, which is out in the direction of Fort, now is Kings Island.
0: Right. Mm-hmm.
2: And I have talked to many people that said that they have had relatives and so forth that lived in Loveland, Ohio. There's I can't remember the name of it, but there's another community there close to Loveland. And it was full of Kentuckians.
0: Mm-hmm.
2: And I've heard it's been put as a joke down through the years. But I said, if you took the Kentucky, Tennessee, and West Virginia people out of Cincinnati and Dayton, Ohio, there wouldn't have been anybody left.
0: there's some truth to that. And on a final note on that, one of my cousins, well, both of my cousins, they had followed their mom and dad, obviously, up to Ohio. and they were raised in Middlesboro, but they would end up going up there working in the auto factories. And
2: yeah, well, one thing that years ago a lot of people from here worked at in Cincinnati was called Fisher Body.
0: Yeah, that's right.
2: Fisher Body.
0: That and Purina. Yeah. A lot of folks in Casey County went up to Purina to work. And
2: absolutely.
0: I interrupted you. I'm sorry. Go ahead.
2: No, you go ahead. I'm going to interrupt you and say, you got some breaks coming up. I'm going to head on out. Talk to you later, my friend.
0: All right. You take care now.
2: Bye-bye, Bubby.
0: Bye now. All righty now. Okie dokie. Good to hear from Brother Dave right there, indeed. And but it's interesting that I was going to say that a lot of people from my home county of Bell County ended up in Auglaize County and Ohio, the southern portion of the Lima area and Shawnee area. And a lot of folks up to this day, oh, yeah, my granddad, my dad and mom came from Bell County, Kentucky. It's just interesting how the hillbilly migration would would take people and from specific counties and communities throughout this Appalachian region. It's 7:45 in the morning. Wherever you are out there and wherever you may be, we thank you for listening in. 50 degrees and fair skies at 7:45 in the morning. It's going to be a beautiful day out there, a high today of 79 degrees. It's going to be nice out there, warming up as we go into Friday, but then it's going to cool off once we go into Saturday and Sunday. And looking at Columbus Day, it looks like there's going to be a little bit of chance of rain over the weekend, as I think there's a hurricane developing that will be hitting the southern United States, southeastern United States, so it's going to bring some rain and cooler temperatures our way. But we have a beautiful, beautiful days all the way up into Saturday, and then Saturday night is when the rain moves in. Again, currently 50 degrees, 7:45 in the morning, and we are very appreciative of all of our listeners out there near and far. Again, 50 degrees at 7:46 now. 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Let's go to line two now. Good morning. You're on Dialadale. Good morning, good morning, good morning to you.
1: Hello?
0: Hey, Brother Ray.
1: Let me turn this radio down a little bit.
0: Okay. Brother Ray Turpin, a.k.a. Easy Money. He's turning down his radio when he called in. And we encourage all our listeners, when you do call in, make sure the volume on your radio is down because it'll create a feedback.
1: I apologize, Brother Dave, because my mind went blank and I couldn't even think of his name.
0: Oh, that's okay. You're still waking up and working on that cup of coffee. You're fine.
1: I couldn't think of it. Well, the radio was still too loud.
0: For me. Brother Ray Turpin, yeah. It's a good lesson for us right there. Always make sure the radio is down, and that way we don't get any feedback.
1: Well, all my family's gone right now, but I got a Dialadale family, and we got some good people on Dialadale. So I just want to apologize to Brother Dave, and my mind went blank. I'm sorry, but I'll try not to do that again.
0: Never worry about those things there, Brother Ray. Never worry.
1: All right. Talk to you later, Gary.
0: All right. Thank you. Take care now. Bye-bye. All right, Brother Ray Turpin, always good to hear from him. Let's go ahead and jump into a commercial break, a short one here, and we'll be back in just a few moments. Be sure, when we come back, to give us a call, 678-8151.
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Some great gospel bluegrass right there from Longview, from their album High Lonesome. That came out in 1999 on Rounder Records. Longview features Don Rigsby, Glenn Duncan, James King, Marshall Wilburn, Dudley Connell, and Joe Mullins all together. Some good gospel bluegrass.

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Give us a holler. 678-8151. We would love to hear from you. 678-8151. Let us know what you got to sell, trade, buy, or give away. Speaking of this good gospel bluegrass sound, Denham Street Baptist Church will be presenting some great Southern gospel as the Kingsmen will be performing on October the 10th. That's this upcoming Saturday at 6 p.m. at Denham Street Baptist Church, one of America's favorite Southern gospel groups. No admission charge. Everyone is welcome. And doors open at 5 p.m. Again, this is from the album High Lonesome. I started playing this album years ago, back when I got into really bluegrass music, started listening to this album back in 2000.

That's good right there. Time is 7:53 in the morning. 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Glad to be here with you, my friends. Tell you what, it's time for the birthday shout-outs. Let's jump into that. The phone lines are a little sleepy-eyed this morning. That's okay. And I tell you what, before I say, let's do the birthday shout-outs, and then we'll do the text line to see if we have any new texts coming in this morning. Let me get the old turntable a spinning here. Going back to 1940s. The birthday shout-outs presented by the neighborhood of Somerset, a senior living community. Located at 100 Neighborly Way in Somerset, contact Sharon Reynolds or Betty Caudill for your free information guide and find out about all of the great services and activities they offer 7 days a week at the neighborhood. Each birthday name from the week goes into a random drawing every Friday on Dial a Deal with your host Kevin Wilson to win a $25 gift card to a local store, restaurant, or retailer, compliments of the neighborhood. Now, here are the birthday names for this, the 7th of October on this Wednesday morn. Zach Wooldridge, Megan Lay, Daryl Whitaker, Paula Price, and Marvin Dykes, all celebrating birthdays today. Now let's jump to our text line real quick and see if there's been any names added for birthdays or anniversaries. No new birthday or anniversary names. Well, I do want to go back to yesterday. This came in after the program last night, or yesterday morning. Marvin and Wanda Dykes are celebrating an anniversary. Marvin and Wanda Dykes, happy anniversary to you all, and happy birthday to the others. May the good Lord smile upon each and every one of you all and grant you many, many, many more years. The birthday shout-outs presented by the neighborhood of Somerset, a senior living community. Phone 606-677-0166.

0: Some great music from the 1940s right there for the birthday shout-outs. Glad you're tuning in. You know, I'm glad people still enjoy good music from that era. There's a lot of young generation. I remember back in, the late 1990s, I was watching the PBS NewsHour. And towards the end, one of the cultural segments, they were talking to young people in their 20s and 30s at that time who were into the big band and the boogie-woogie music and the jazz of that era. And, of course, they dressed in vintage-style clothing, and they would gather in these clubs as a club, and they would gather and dance and listen to the old-time music and socialize and just enjoy life. And that was back then, and there are still people that are very much into that period sound of the 1940s, late 30s, 40s, and even into the early 1950s. Well, we have about a minute left here on Dial a Deal. Let's take a look at the text line now. And Brother Raymond's out there still looking for Bibles as he collects them for Mission Cry. You can check out their website, missioncry.org. And Brother Raymond is collecting them here in this area to send to Mission Cry, new or used Bibles. And they refurbish them and they send them to, if they need refurbishing, and sending them off to missionaries in areas where English is, if not a first language, then a second language. And so Mission Cry helps with a lot of missionary needs. And Brother Raymond's co-oping with them, volunteering in our area to be sort of a clearinghouse for Bibles, a gathering point. And it is time now for the news. I just realized that. Let's go ahead and jump into that. It's going to start here in 1 second. This is WTLO Somerset.
1: Fox News, I'm CJ Papa. President Trump choosing Texas today to support the current state attorney general, Ken Paxton, who's running for Senate against Democrat James Tallarico.
2: Ken's doing much better now that everybody is, since starting 3-4 days ago, since starting the rally.
3: Despite the Democrats' attempts to cast the president as a liability, President Trump is heading back to Texas today, confident that his rallies are turning the tide for the GOP. He will be in San Antonio today to help GOP Senate candidate Ken Paxton.
1: Fox's Madeline Rivera reporting in Washington in Israel. The horn blowing as the nation stops to remember the victims of the October 7 terror attack by Hamas 3 years ago today. And tropical storm Isaias forms off the coast of eastern Mexico. It's forecast to become a hurricane targeting the Gulf Coast this week. 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
6: A local mobile home is a total loss following a heavy structure fire that drew multiple emergency agencies to the Bend of Lakes community. The Ferguson Fire Department initially responded to the scene and quickly requested mutual aid from neighboring first responders. Burnside fire crews were dispatched to assist, arriving to find the mobile home already fully engulfed in flames. Firefighters immediately launched a defensive attack to prevent the blaze from spreading to nearby structures or vegetation. Thanks to the coordinated efforts of the departments, the fire was rapidly brought under control and contained. Burnside fire officials confirmed they deployed Tanker 21, Tanker 25, and 6 personnel to assist in the operation. After extinguishing the main body of the fire, emergency crews remained on the scene for several hours to conduct overhaul operations, douse remaining hot spots, and complete routine mop-up duties. While the home was completely destroyed by the flames, officials confirmed that no injuries were reported in connection with the incident. The cause of the fire is currently under investigation. A murder suspect is in custody in Muhlenberg County. Kentucky State Police allege that Skylar Shanks shot a person in a domestic incident on Wild Horse Lane in Bremen. He then fled from the scene and was found hiding under a pool deck at a home on Kentucky 70 West. He tried to run, but was tased and taken into custody on multiple charges, including murder, fleeing police, and resisting arrest. No further details, including the identity of the victim, have been released. More details are available on the attack against corrections officers that led to an inmate escape at the Whitley County Detention Center. Jailer Jason Wilson says one of the officers had to undergo emergency surgery after he and two other officers were assaulted by four inmates Sunday night. Kentucky State Police said the officials were stabbed with pencils and sprayed with something, and the one who was seriously hurt was hit with a mop bucket. Inmate Charles Randall was able to escape, but he was found Monday night by state troopers. Randall and the three other inmates involved are all in custody and charged with attempted murder and other counts.
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12: We have these obituaries. Rodney Stevens, age 65, of Burnside, Kentucky, passed away on Friday, October the 2nd. Visitation will be held on Thursday, October the 8th at 5 p.m. in the Southern Oaks Funeral Home Chapel. Funeral services will be held on Friday, October the 9th at 1 p.m. at the funeral home with Brother Perry Dobbs officiating. Burial will follow in Burnside Cemetery. In lieu of flowers, donations can be made to the Rodney Stevens Memorial Fund in care of Southern Oaks Funeral Home. Southern Oaks Funeral Home is entrusted with the arrangements for Rodney Stevens. Dr. Carl Dwayne Kleinard, also known as Doc, age 75, passed away on Thursday, October the 1st. Visitation will be held on Monday, October the 12th from 1 to 5 p.m. at Beacon Hill Baptist Church in Somerset. A celebration of life service will begin at 5 p.m. In lieu of flowers, family requests that donations be made in Dr. Kleinard's name to Beacon Hill Baptist Church or Kentucky Hunters for the Hungry. Southern Oaks Funeral Home is in charge of the arrangements for Dr. Carl Dwayne Kleinard. Jeannie L. Valentine, also known as Nene, passed away on Monday, October the 5th at age 55. Visitation will be held on Thursday, October the 8th from 4 to 7 p.m. in the chapel of Southern Oaks Funeral Home. Funeral service will be held on Friday, October the 9th at 10:30 a.m. with Pastor Dan Brown officiating. Burial will follow in Mill Springs National Cemetery. Southern Oaks Funeral Home is entrusted with the arrangements for Jeannie L. Valentine.
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22: Somerset weather. Here's your WTLO forecast. I'm staff meteorologist Megan Mulford. Ample sunshine expected with fog and spots early today, with daytime highs approaching 80. Southwest winds 5 to 10 miles an hour. Lows around 52. Tonight, clear skies. Highs level off around 82. Tomorrow, ample sunshine developing with fog and spots early. With your WTLO forecast, I'm staff meteorologist Megan Mulford. Currently 48.
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That's on the Tel Arc label. It's called Roundup. A lot of great themes to a lot of the great old Westerns there. I believe this album was released back in the mid-1980s. A good sound right there from the movie Silverado. Give us a call, give us a holler, would love to hear from you. Make a dollar, spend a dollar, wheel and deal with your neighbors, you know what to do. Dial 606-678-8151, and our text line is 606-229-5750. The phones have been a little sleepy-eyed this morning. Be sure you give us a call, even if it's just to say good morning. Checking out our text line, we want to wish a happy birthday to Keely, I hope I get this right, Keely Lane. There we go. And her name is now on the birthday shout-outs. Want to thank Miss Amanda for all the birthdays and anniversaries that she provides for us. Want to wish a happy anniversary.

0: some farm equipment. 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That number is 678-8151. Let's go to line one now. Good morning. You are on Dial-A-Deal.
1: Hello, good morning. I want to wish my daughter a happy anniversary today.
0: Yes.
1: To Jesse Taylor and her old man, Anton Taylor.
0: Oh. Now, what's his name again, please?
1: Anton.
0: Anton Taylor.
1: Anton, something like that, A-N-T-O-N.
0: Yes, yes, I've knew some Antons in my life, yeah. Anton and Jesse Taylor celebrating an anniversary today.
1: Yes, sir.
0: All righty. Well, happy anniversary to them. And where are you calling from, here in Somerset?
1: Somerset, Kentucky, yes.
0: Yes, sir. All righty. Well, if you want to call back later, if you have anything you want to sell and trade, or if you have another birthday name to add, do that. And if it's just calling to say hello again, always welcome that.
1: All right, man. Nice listening to y'all.
0: Well, glad y'all do, and you have a great day, man.
1: You too.
0: Bye now. Anton and Jesse Taylor celebrate an anniversary today. That's good. May the good Lord smile upon them and grant them many, many, many more years. 8:16 in the morning. Let's find out what the temperature is outside the studios. 48 degrees. 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Now, the Purple Heart Village.

0: 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Now, if you or someone you know is a Purple Heart recipient, please contact Habitat for Humanity of Pulaski County, 606-219-2395, or online at pulaskikyhabitat.org. Very worthwhile organization, especially helping veterans and their families, because housing is such a delicate thing, you might say. It's hard to balance whether you have the funds or not. It's maintaining a home, having a roof over your head, a clean place to sleep, cook, do the dishes, do your laundry, just those everyday things. A lot of times we take those for granted, don't we? Just having running water, having electricity, having heat, having air conditioner. We take those things for granted, and for those who struggle, sometimes you don't have one or the another, or you may not have them all. So Habitat for Humanity has been helping people for many years, and again, it's a worthwhile organization. My name is Gary D., 821 in the morning. Give us a holler, give us a call, 678-8151. Big salute out there to all first responders, firemen, EMTs, both those on the ground and those in the up in the helicopters you see coming in and landing at the landing at the hospital on a regular basis. The various pilots and their crews, the ground crews behind the scenes that keep the helicopters up in the air. And again, the firemen, the EMTs, the paramedics, rescue squad, volunteer firefighters, also law enforcement, whether municipal, county, or state. And a big salute to all those in our area that are first responders. Salute. 822 in the morning. Give us a call. We'd love to hear from you. 678-8151. And let's see if there's anything new on the text line, and I'll refresh that. And again, while that's refreshing, give us a call at 678-8151, even if it's just to say good morning. Hoping you're enjoying the change in the year, time of season that's taking place right now. Sometimes it's hard for me... It's hard for me to accept change, so I was kind of resisting. Oh, man, even though the hot weather gets me, I was still want to enjoy just a little bit more. But this past weekend, upon seeing some of the colors change in the mountains, they weren't very vibrant just yet. Lord willing, they will be as the changes will continue as it gets cooler. But just being down home in the mountains and seeing the change in colors was very much a reminder. I'm looking forward to fall. I'm glad fall's here, and going to enjoy it the best I can. Again, we take a lot of things for granted. Be thankful for what you got around you, family and friends. If your family's passed on, or if your family lives far away, be in touch with them. Friends, old friends as well, even old classmates, old military buddies, old work pals and workmates and such that you were close to before you retired, for instance, just give them a call, give them a holler, reminisce, and talk about old times and talk about the present and talk about the future, talk about your family, listen to their stories. And if you know any old, as I would like to say, as the Native Americans would say, our elders, if you know any of the older population, our elders out there that are living alone, and you have some time to go visit with them, do so. Because I tell you what, when you're sitting lonely in your house and maybe you have mobility issues to where you, what I mean is you can't get out and go like you used to when you're kind of stuck at home, That can be a challenge, which a lot of us will take for granted. I've took it for granted. So stop in and visit with the elders, and just let them know you're there. Listen to them, love them, and they've got a lot of great stories to tell. Get them to. It may take a little bit of oiling of the wheels there, but get them to start telling stories about yesteryear and their childhood, because there's something in their families, there's something people love to talk about, and that's their grandkids, or that's their experiences in life. And check in on them. And anyone who's disabled, someone who lives alone, that you see from time to time, maybe a neighbor down the street, you see them out, maybe they do get out and tend to their flowers, or they're sitting out on their porch watching people go by and such. Maybe you could just sit on the porch with them, or sit on the front stoop and like a little kid, and look up at them and look at them in awe and listen to their stories. And again, just love and respect them. Time right now is 8:26 in the morning. Give us a holler. Give us a call. 678-8151. Whatever you got to sell, trade, buy, or give away. You may have tools out in the garage. You may have a living room suit. You may have an antique collection of this or that. You may have a yard sale coming up, a garage sale, a rummage sale, a tag sale coming up here in the today or tomorrow. Let us know about those things. Let's go to line one. Good morning, you're on Dolladale.
1: Good morning, Mr. D.
0: Hey, Brother Jerry, how you doing, man?
1: I'm blessed. It sounds like you are, and we hope all the listeners are.
0: Amen to that, brother.
1: And I'm looking for something. I'm in need of a 24 horsepower Kohler engine that would fit on a Cub Cadet riding lawnmower. A good one. If anybody has a real good 24 horsepower, it has to be the 1-inch shaft. It could be a 25 maybe, but as long as it's got the 1-inch shaft on it.
0: Mm-hmm.
1: It can't use the 1 1/8, because I have one of those and bought it not even thinking about it, and it won't fit. So I would I'd do some trading. I'd trade them a 26 horsepower with a 1 1/8 inch shaft engine, or I would buy theirs, or I'd got another deal I would make with them. I've got a good Husqvarna riding lawnmower. It runs good, mows good, a very good looking and good clean mower, and it's just a regular lawnmower. It's 22 horsepower Husqvarna. I would sell that, and my asking price for it is $600. And if anybody has that 24 25 horsepower Kohler engine, I would like to do some trading on that. They might wind up with them a real good mower if theirs is tore up that has the good motor on it. They can call me at 606-222-0198.
0: 222-0198.
1: Yes, and I do thank you very much.
0: All righty. We thank you, Brother Jerry. You have a good one now.
1: You too. Thank you.
0: Bye now. Brother Jerry, 222-0198. Do some wheeling and dealing with Jerry, your neighbor. Let's go to line two now. Good morning, you're on Dolladale.
2: I've got a 5'8" utility trailer. It tilts, and it's red in color. And I've got four totes of costume jewelry, probably 2,000 pieces. And I've got a doll collection that's about over $300 of all sizes and all kinds. I'll take $100 from them. And I've got a 24-foot pontoon with a trailer and 40-horse motor on it. Number
0: 605-305-3260.
2: 305-3260. Thank you very much.
0: All right. Yes, sir. Thank you now. 305-3260 for the pontoon, the dolls, the costume jewelry, and the utility trailer. 305-3260 is his number. Be the seventh caller and just say hello. Would love to hear from you. Our number, of course, is area code 606 678-8151. Again, 678-8151. And then text the deal line is 229-5750. We have a listener out there that's looking to buy a good used commercial pressure washer. The number to call, if you've got one to sell to them, call them at 305-5793. Again, 305-5793. Happy belated birthday to T.W. Todd from October the 6th yesterday. A belated birthday. Name is now on the birthday shout-out list. Let's go to line one. Good morning, you're on Dolladale.
3: Good morning here, young man.
0: Hey, how you doing, good sir?
3: Doing good. Beautiful day. Good day to be alive, brother.
0: Amen to that, man. Amen to that.
3: Any day is a good day to be alive, but I'll take this weather until about March. You can get it.
0: You and many others, and then myself.
3: Hey, I got a couple items to put on this morning. I got two oak bar stools, solid wood. Big heavy duties. They swivel. Not sure the height on them, but they're in excellent condition. I'll take $75 for both of those. And I've got a old trunk, and it's in excellent condition. I want $90 for it. Anybody's interested in those items, 305-1179.
0: 305-1179. And on that old trunk, is that a flat top or has the hump
3: it's
0: style?
3: I think it's a turtle back. Is that what they call them? I'm not sure what they call
0: them. Yeah, I think you're right.
3: But it's an old one, and it's in my garage, and I'd like to move it out of the way so I can put my mower in there.
0: Gotcha, understand.
3: You don't ever build a garage that's too big. Build your house, you think, oh, this garage is going to be plenty big. It's probably just about half the size that most of us need.
0: You know, that's well said. You got to store your stuff.
3: Far for the course. Listen, have a great day. Appreciate your show.
0: All right. Thank you, sir. You have a good one now.
3: You too. Bye-bye.
0: Bye-bye. His number is 305-1179. 305-1179 for the oak bar stool. They're the swivel type. And $75 for both of those. And he's got the old-time turtle back trunk as well. 305-1179. It's 8:32. I started to say 7:32. Well, if you're listening over in Russell County and Russell Springs, I guess it would be over there, huh? Well, here on this side of the time zone, it is 8:32 in the morning. Give us a call. Give us a holler. We'll be back here in just a few moments. We got the Cromwell Ag Report coming your way. And don't forget, too, that we have also the sports flash coming up here in a little while as well, if you're looking forward to that, and would love to hear from you. Let's go ahead and jump in to the Cromwell Ag Report, and remember, if you have anything around your farm that you want to sell, trade, buy, part out, or if you're looking to buy, maybe you're looking for some livestock to buy, or you're selling some livestock, you've got some equipment, and you've got things that are needed around your farm, or you got extra things that you want to sell, give us a call when we come back after the Cromwell Ag Report.
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5: I'm Jeff Talley on the Cromwell Ag Radio Network. Family farms continue to dominate U.S. agriculture, accounting for about 97% of all farms in 2024. That's according to USDA data. Small family farms, those with gross cash income below $350,000, made up about 86% of all farms. They operated 40% of U.S. agriculture land and produced 17% of the total value in farm production. Now, large-scale family farms, at least $1 million in gross cash farm income, they represented just 5% of farms, but accounted for 33% of agriculture land and half of the total production value. Mid-sized family farms are representing another 6% of farms and accounting for 18% of both agriculture land and production value. Overall, family farms operated 91% of U.S. agriculture land and produced 85% of ag output. Non-family farms represented just 3% of farms and accounted for 14% of productive value, down from 17% in 2023. USDA's crop report on Friday expected to show an average corn yield at 177.7 and soybeans at 52.8. I'm Jeff Nally.
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0: don't know what you're doing, and I'm going to wreck your plan. Now you played around from day to day, and you stepped out every night. Honey, I'm giving you just one more chance to prove you'll do what's right. I'm stepping right in to tear your little playhouse down. And I'm gonna show you, baby, that I don't mean to clown.
1: 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A little bit of that western swing and that western country sound. Hank Penny and his Radio Cowboys. Back up a little bit and dial us 678-8151. Would love to hear from you. Let us know what you got to sell, trade, buy, or give away. I've been on this kick of western swing here this week. Especially these old recordings.
0: Baby, you played around from day to day, and you stepped out every night. Honey, I'm giving you just one more chance to prove you'll do what's right. I'm stepping right in to tear your little playhouse down. And I'm gonna show you, baby.
1: Well, doesn't that take you under the Lone Star sky of Texas there? Hank Penny and his Radio Cowboys. Give us a call. 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Our text line, by the way, is 229-5750. Love going back in time with old music. 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Our text line is 229-5750. The neighborhood of Somerset is hosting. Let me slow down, Gary. Let's take two on that. Take two and a half, really. The neighborhood of Somerset is hosting a food drive now through October the 31st. They are collecting canned goods for God's Food Pantry. They are requesting the following items: canned vegetables, canned fruits, canned soups, canned meats such as tuna and chicken, peanut butter, and other non-perishable canned goods. Please drop off canned goods at the neighborhood of Somerset, 100 Neighborly Way. Also, the class of 1976 Pulaski County High School's gathering on the 24th of this month, October the 24th at 5 p.m. at the 5th Quarter in Somerset as they celebrate their 50th reunion. So you and your classmates can reconnect and with old friends, old classmates. Now, a $20 contribution per person is suggested, but everyone is encouraged to attend, and if anyone needs assistance, they'll have their cost covered. Please RSVP Ron Coffey's Facebook page or by email pchs76.ky@gmail.com. Wishing them a very happy 50th reunion for Pulaski County High School. They have about 60 to 70, from my understanding. They have about 60 to 70 classmates that are thus joining. I think when I had my class reunion this past weekend, we had near, I think it was about 50. That was so cool. Very, very, very cool indeed. Let's go to line one. Good morning. You're on Dial a Deal.
2: Well, I reckon.
1: You reckon?
2: Gary?
1: Yes.
2: I reckon, Gary, I'm still alive. I reckon I am.
1: Well, I'm glad you are.
2: Yeah.
1: Otherwise, right. This would be a strange phone call.
2: It would, wouldn't it? It sure would, buddy. It's been a day or two since I talked to you, I think.
1: I think it has been. It's been a couple of moons.
2: Yeah. Yeah, I didn't know whether the great Brian stretched out over here in Columbia or not. You remember, I don't know, you might not remember going in, us boys used to go in the woods and where a lot of grapevines was. We'd take a solid sauce off a grapevine about what we think would be about right. And sometimes it'd be on the hillside. And, oh, that's where you come in and hit skin.
1: Oh, you ain't a kid. Well, hey, where I grew up down Middlesboro, I grew up on a hill, and it was a wooded hill right next to the downtown section. And yep. There was a huge grapevine that me and my friends and neighbors and some other kids from the neighborhood I didn't even know, man, we'd get out there and we'd jump out on that grapevine and we'd swing out over. There was a lumber yard below us. So if you had you got a few splinters if you let go too early.
2: I bet you did. We'd saw them off. Excuse me. We'd saw them off, and it's the worst thing to do to saw them off, you know.
1: Oh, yeah.
2: And we'd be swinging like that, and when you get tired, and you know you'd be way out there and look down the hill, and you couldn't even make it. Sometimes some of us have to drop. go get him, go get him, see if you're dead. You know, well, I tell you, sometimes boys, they get pretty ramicky.
1: Oh, yeah.
2: We did. I guess most of them did, I'd say.
1: Well, we were tough kids, weren't we?
2: Why, Lord mercy. They must get crashed up now. They come in screaming. They think they're dying. They say, oh, mama, oh, daddy, help me. Need to go to the hospital.
1: Well, I wish there was a time machine. They could go back and experience what we did.
2: Oh, I tell you, that'd be something else, wouldn't it, Gary?
1: It certainly would. Yes, sir.
2: Well, I listen to you guys quite a bit, and my son does, and we listen to you on the computer, you know.
1: Yes, sir.
2: Laptop, you know, just turn it up, and you hear it all over the room, about all over the house. Here. And, I'll tell you what. Gary, I believe I've got something here would be enough to share with people, enough to go around. It's no telling how many people. I got marbles, of all kind of marbles. And you just be surprised at how many I would have. I would have no idea. I've got plenty of marbles. I would sell. And also, I've got. Am I bleeding over? Am I too loud?
1: No, you're doing good, brother. You're doing good.
2: Well, I can move around somewhere else. Do something about it. Well, okay. All right, I've got soda pop bottles. I've got them in six-pack paper cartons, Gary.
1: Okay.
2: And I've got a 24-count all sorts, all various sorts, you know, all kinds of soda pop bottles, and they're filled. And the tops are good, great condition, and all the graphics on the bottles, they are good. The paint, you know, the graphics.
1: Right on.
2: They're good shape. And like I say, they're 24 count. And I've got several cases of those. I've had them for several years. I've been a collector for quite a while. And I'm besides that, I depart with some of that stuff.
1: Now, what brands do you have? Is it Coke, Pepsi, Mountain Dew?
2: All that stuff. Yeah, got them all. Now I've got them filled and I've got them empty, either way you prefer it.
1: Right.
2: You know. Also, I've got a collection of electric clocks, advertising clocks. They're pretty expensive. But I even got a Bugs Bunny clock. You ought to see that thing. Yeah. Advertising bread, you know.
1: Right. Okay. Uh-huh. Sure.
2: Yeah. And I've got a Kentucky clock. I mean, what it is, it's advertising. You know, something about Paducah, Kentucky.
1: Right. Mm-hmm.
2: On it. You know.
1: Gotcha.
2: Oh, I've got various kinds. Some of the clocks I don't want to sell. You know, you get attached to certain things. You know, you got your own personal collection. But I would sell. I mean, you know how it goes. You don't want to come from there, don't you?
1: Right. Yeah. You just got to do some haggling and some.
2: There you go.
1: There you go.
2: And I can't think. Oh yeah, I got all kinds of license plates. All kinds of Kentucky license plates. Different counties, various counties. Of Kentucky, different shapes, sizes, and all that stuff, different years, you know, old, medium, up to the modern. Well, most modern I've got, they're about in the 70s. I've got them back to the 30s, Gary.
1: Wow.
2: Yeah, and they're excellent shape. They really are. Not all of them, but, I mean, most of them are, you know.
1: Right on.
2: Well, I better give you my phone number before you get it.
1: Okay. you're good, brother. You're always good.
2: I don't know about that. You better not ask my wife, and I've always been good. Me and her been about 56 years. last month.
1: Well, that's
2: well. Anyway, Gary, that phone number's reached me is 270-805-1891.
1: 270-805-1891.
2: Now that's the magic number.
1: It is.
2: If you push something else in, it'll have to go. Burr, burr, burr, burr, burr.
1: But just.
2: Oh, we don't want to blow off the wall, do we?
1: No, we don't.
2: We want to stay on the wall.
1: That's right.
2: I know a lot of people think I'm crazy, I guess.
1: Oh, no, you just enjoy life,
2: fun,
1: brother.
2: I don't care whether people like it or not. I know some of them don't like it. And sometimes, a lot of times, my wife, she said, well, why don't you just cook it for a little while? I said, Brenda, I believe I will.
1: Hey, when you're having a good time, you know when to take good advice, don't
2: yeah,
1: you?
2: Yeah, that's exactly right. Now, you were speaking about, not change subject, Gary, I truck 30-some-odd years, 36, 37 years, something like that. But anyway, I haul farm products in the back east, you know. Well, Virginia and all different places, you know. In the Midwest, I hauled the Midwest, and a lot of them it was in the South, you know. But I remember going through the old Middlesbrough. Remember the old road before they built the tunnel? I pulled many a load through there, buddy. And, of course, I hauled apples out of Hendersonville, North Carolina in the fall. Could you believe it? 75 cents a bushel back in them days.
1: Oh, my goodness.
2: Yeah, buy them now, 75. You can't buy a pound for 75 cents now. Yeah, by the bushel, Gary. I know it's hard to believe. If people think I'm lying, so ain't nothing I can do about it. I can't prove it. Them days are gone.
1: But that's what they were.
2: When the water runs down the river, down the creek, it's gone. You don't go down and pick it up and bring it back. It's gone. It's gone, ain't it?
1: That's right. Unless you just flow down there with it, too. I mean, you could do that.
2: Valdosta, Georgia, hauled post. A treated post out of there, about thousands. Out of Valdosta, it's on the side of Florida. And watermelons, I hauled them to save a lot all over Kentucky. And that was in Georgia, Georgia melons. Georgia watermelons, best melons I ever ate, except Amish, what they grow over there in Casey County. They got some good melons over there.
1: They sure do.
2: Well, I'll get off here, Gary, and listen, everybody have a blessed day. Listeners, whoever, people ain't listening, whoever they are, may they have a good Lord be with them and ride with them, talk with them, and be with them now on, right?
1: Amen, brother. Well said.
2: You have a great, blessed day, Gary.
1: And to you, my friend. Thank you.
2: I've got several antique stuff people want. That's just two or three items I mentioned.
1: Right on.
2: I've got a couple of barns and a basement, and I'm going to get through some stuff in the basement. Well, the wife, she said, oh, no, you know how that's going. We need some more room down here, honey.
1: Well, you can.
2: Okay, honey.
1: And folks, and folks can give you a call and help you make some room.
2: There you go.
1: All righty.
2: Have a good one, buddy.
1: You too, my friend. Good talking with you.
2: All right. Bye-bye.
1: Bye-bye now. His number is 270-805. 1891, 270-805-1891. Let's go to line two now. Good morning. You're on Dolladale.
3: Hey, Jerry, this is Benny Wentford. He's about as like I am. All kinds of junk. Some good and some bad.
1: Well, tell us what you got there, Benny.
3: Well, what I want to know, I want the bee thing that's happening here, you know, to train people about bees or tell people about bees. When is that going to be?
1: It's going to be it's on the 24th of October at the Pulaski County Extension Office, located at 90 UK Extension Boulevard, right here in Somerset.
3: Now, you said that's on the 24th?
1: Yes, sir.
3: Okay, 24th of October.
1: Yes, sir.
3: What time?
1: Oh, it doesn't give a time, but you can, let's see here. You can go to their Facebook page for updates and just go to LCBA on Facebook, and that'll bring it up for you.
3: LCBA?
1: Yes, sir.
3: Okay, I'll do that. And also the Bible man, what's his number?
1: His number is area code 270.
3: Okay.
1: 805.
3: Okay.
1: 1891.
3: I've got the whole Bible on record. You reckon he can use those?
1: He might. You might do some wheeling and dealing and trading with him.
3: Now, these go back to 1964. They're on record. They're on a 33 records. Whole album of them.
1: Yeah, I remember 33s. My brother and I had a whole bunch of those.
3: I think the 33s is the big one, isn't it?
1: Yeah,
3: you got 78.
1: You got 78s and then the 33s and then the 45s.
3: Okay. Now, is the 33s the big one, round one? Or is it?
1: Yeah, them and the 78s both.
3: Okay, both of them the same. All right.
1: Yeah. Just a little bit different in size, but about near the same.
3: Yeah. Uh-huh. Well, that's what they're in, and they're real nice. They're in a container and album, and it looked like they're still in real good shape from the 60s.
1: Yes, sir.
3: So he may be able to use them also, and I'll give him a call, and I'll get this stuff together. And also, still got my car for sale. That's a 05 STS Cadillac. Still got it for sale.
1: Okay.
3: And I may try to have another drive sale on Saturday, but I'd give you a call before then.
1: Okay.
3: I do.
1: Sure.
3: And my number is 606-309-8915.
1: Yes, sir. 309-8915.
3: Yes, sir, Gary. Thank you. Appreciate you.
1: All right. We appreciate you, my friend.
3: You're doing a great job.
1: Thank you, sir. Thank you.
3: All right.
1: All righty. Always good to hear from our friends there. Hey, we got to jump into the sports flash. And when we come back from that, we'll jump into the birthday shout outs.
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5: 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Western Kentucky football team is back home tomorrow night as they play host to Missouri State. Both teams have one win on the season. The Hilltoppers are 1-4 overall and 0-1 in Conference USA play. In the NFL on Sunday, the Cincinnati Bengals will play in Miami as they take on the Dolphins. Dolphins are searching for their first victory after an 0-4 start. The Bengals are 2-2. Friday night, Louisville Cardinals are home as they host Florida State. The Cardinals are 1-2 in ACC play. Kentucky Wildcats home on Saturday as they play host to 10th-ranked LSU. The Wildcats are 4-1. 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
1: And welcome back to Dial a Deal. Let's jump into a phone call, and then we'll go right into the birthday shout-outs. Good morning. You're on Dial a Deal.
2: Good morning, sir. 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It's 6 foot and 6 inches wide, A1-plus condition. That number is 606-682-0876. That's 682-0876 on the trailer and the cabinet. You have a beautiful day.
1: All right. Thank you, good sir. All righty. Good to hear from him. 682-0876 is his number. And before we go to the birthday shout-outs, want to remind folks, as Benny mentioned a while ago, the Lake Cumberland Beekeepers Association presents the Beekeeping School. If you ever wanted to learn beekeeping, do you want to learn about bees? Well, here's where you can go. You can come and join them and learn about these wonderful little creatures and a hobby with a Now get this, a sweet reward, that honey. Admission is $10 per person, and kids under 12 are free. They will have beginner and intermediate classes. Admission includes top-notch beekeeping presentations, door prizes to which you must be present to win, silent auction, honey judging, and chances to win bees. And instructors will include Leonard Davis, J.J. Baker, Chris Palmer, and Amanda Skidmore. This on the 24th of October at the Pulaski County Extension Office, 90 UK Extension Boulevard here in Somerset. Now let's jump into those birthday shout-outs. The birthday shout-outs presented by the neighborhood of Somerset, a senior living community. Located at 100 Neighborly Way here in Somerset. Contact Sharon Reynolds or Betty Caudill for your free information guide and find out about all of the great services and activities they offer 7 days a week at the neighborhood. Each birthday name from the week goes into a random drawing every Friday to win a $25 gift card to a local restaurant, a business, and merchant. Now, I've lost my music. No. There we go. I thought I did. Goofy me. Anyways. All right. Slow down, Gary. Let's go ahead and get these birthday shout-outs for this, the 7th of October. Zach Woolridge. Megan Lay. Daryl Whitaker. Paula Price. Marvin Dykes. Also celebrating birthdays today. Let me look on my list here. We do have an anniversary. Anton and Jesse Taylor celebrating an anniversary today. And let's go to the text line and let me find out who has birthdays going on. And happy belated birthday to T.W. Todd, celebrating a birthday yesterday. And happy birthday to Keely Lane today, celebrating a birthday. And there we are. Alrighty. Also, Marvin and Wanda Dykes celebrating anniversary today. This is WTLO in Somerset, Kentucky. Let's go ahead and jump into the news already in progress. 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
17: One of the victims, Itai Hen, is an American citizen and Israeli soldier. His father, Ruby, told Fox,
18: "We have a lot of questions that we did not get answers to. Still, those people that were behind these attacks that killed 46 U.S. citizens and injured dozens more are still living in five-star hotels in Turkey and Qatar."
17: Krista Pike is awake and speaking after surviving two doses of a death row execution drug despite her lawyer's warnings about problems with her veins. Her attorneys are headed to court today to get more information from the Tennessee Department of Correction. Pike was sentenced to death for the 1995 beating and stabbing death of her classmate Colleen Slemmer. 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
21: 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Cello virtuoso Yo-Yo Ma shares a birthday with famed talent judge Simon Cowell, and Arnold Schwarzenegger was elected governor of California in a recall on this day in 2003. Fall is prime apple time for most of North America. 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
30: Here's your WTLO forecast. I'm staff meteorologist Megan Mulford. Ample sunshine expected with fog and spots early today, with daytime highs approaching 80. Southwest winds 5 to 10 miles an hour. Lows around 52. Tonight, clear skies. Highs level off around 82. Tomorrow, ample sunshine developing with fog and spots early. With your WTLO forecast, I'm staff meteorologist Megan Mulford. Currently, it's 54 degrees.
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1: Here's your WTLO forecast. I'm staff meteorologist Megan Mulford. Ample sunshine expected with fog and spots early today, with daytime highs approaching 80. Southwest winds 5 to 10 miles an hour. Lows around 52. Tonight, clear skies. Highs level off around 82. Tomorrow, ample sunshine developing with fog and spots early. With your WTLO forecast, I'm staff meteorologist Megan Mulford. Currently, it's 54 degrees.
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9: Here's your WTLO forecast. I'm staff meteorologist Megan Mulford. Ample sunshine expected with fog and spots early today, with daytime highs approaching 80. Southwest winds 5 to 10 miles an hour. Lows around 52. Tonight, clear skies. Highs level off around 82. Tomorrow, ample sunshine developing with fog and spots early. With your WTLO forecast, I'm staff meteorologist Megan Mulford. Right now, it's 57 degrees.
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3: Here's your WTLO forecast. I'm staff meteorologist Megan Mulford. Ample sunshine expected with fog and spots early today, with daytime highs approaching 80. Southwest winds 5 to 10 miles an hour. Lows around 52. Tonight, clear skies. Highs level off around 82. Tomorrow, ample sunshine developing with fog and spots early. With your WTLO forecast, I'm staff meteorologist Megan Mulford. Right now, it's 59 degrees.
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1: Here's your WTLO forecast. I'm staff meteorologist Megan Mulford. Ample sunshine expected with fog and spots early today, with daytime highs approaching 80. Southwest winds 5 to 10 miles an hour. Lows around 52. Tonight, clear skies. Highs level off around 82. Tomorrow, ample sunshine developing with fog and spots early. With your WTLO forecast, I'm staff meteorologist Megan Mulford. Right now, it's 59 degrees.
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1: Fox News, I'm CJ Papa. Second stop for Secretary of State Marco Rubio is Greece. Fox's Todd Pyro.
2: The two allies are hammering out agreements on defense, regional security, and energy today. In a meeting this morning, Secretary Rubio teasing the major address he will make later today at the Acropolis.
1: The remarks begin at 11:30 a.m. Eastern. Today marks 3 years since the October 7th massacre in Israel by Hamas. Ruby Chen lost his 19-year-old son, who was an Israeli-American soldier.
3: Itai did what it was supposed to do, which was defend from these people.
1: And Chen, earlier on Fox and Friends First, and tropical storm Isaias forms off the coast of eastern Mexico. It is targeting the Gulf Coast later this week. 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
13: Here's your WTLO forecast. I'm staff meteorologist Megan Mulford. Ample sunshine expected with fog and spots early today, with daytime highs approaching 80. Southwest winds 5 to 10 miles an hour. Lows around 52. Tonight, clear skies. Highs level off around 82. Tomorrow, ample sunshine developing with fog and spots early. With your WTLO forecast, I'm staff meteorologist Megan Mulford. Right now, 61.
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3: Here's your WTLO forecast. I'm staff meteorologist Megan Mulford. Ample sunshine expected with fog and spots early today, with daytime highs approaching 80. Southwest winds 5 to 10 miles an hour. Lows around 52. Tonight, clear skies. Highs level off around 82. Tomorrow, ample sunshine developing with fog and spots early. With your WTLO forecast, I'm staff meteorologist Megan Mulford. Right now, it's 64 degrees.
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1: Fox News, I'm Tom Graham. Grieving in Israel today as many mark the three-year anniversary of the October 7th Hamas attacks.
2: 6:29 a.m., the exact minute the attack by Hamas began, and Kibbutz Kfar Aza lowers its flags.
3: 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It's a very difficult day for our community.
2: Soon, Israel has its first election since the Gaza War. Outside Parliament, people gather to remember the massacre.
1: Fox's Jonathan Savage, trouble churning the waters in the Gulf. Tropical storm Isaias is packing winds at 40 miles per hour. Fox meteorologist Adam Klotz.
4: It is still forecast to strengthen, ultimately getting up to a hurricane, Category 2 hurricane. You're talking about winds up to 110 miles an hour. We're currently looking at a landfall across the Gulf Coast, the northern Gulf Coast.
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17: Here's your WTLO forecast. I'm staff meteorologist Megan Mulford. Ample sunshine expected with fog and spots early today, with daytime highs approaching 80. Southwest winds 5 to 10 miles an hour. Lows around 52. Tonight, clear skies. Highs level off around 82. Tomorrow, ample sunshine developing with fog and spots early. With your WTLO forecast, I'm staff meteorologist Megan Mulford. Currently, 70.
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0: 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You probably know that October is Breast Cancer Awareness Month, but did you know the chance of a woman developing breast cancer is 1 in 8? So don't just wear your pink ribbon. 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Regular screenings and early detection are the keys to successful treatment. 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
5: Your WTLO forecast. I'm staff meteorologist Megan Mulford. Ample sunshine expected with fog and spots early today, with daytime highs approaching 80. Southwest winds 5 to 10 miles an hour. Lows around 52. Tonight, clear skies. Highs level off around 82. Tomorrow, ample sunshine developing with fog and spots early. With your WTLO forecast, I'm staff meteorologist Megan Mulford. Right now, 72.
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1: Fox News, I'm CJ Papa. Hearing in the case of Krista Pike, convicted in the 1995 stabbing, torture, and mutilation killing of 19-year-old Colleen Slemmer.
2: Attorneys for Krista Pike are asking the judge to order the Tennessee Department of Correction to preserve evidence on the failed attempt to execute their client a week after she survived two rounds of lethal injection. Pike's lawyers say she is awake and speaking at a hospital, but they say her arms have burns and blisters from the botched execution process.
1: Fox's Jonathan Seri, third trip to Texas in a month for President Trump. Today is traveling to San Antonio to sort for votes for the Attorney General Ken Paxton, battling Democrat James Tallarico for a spot in the U.S. Senate. Watching the Gulf of America, that's where tropical storm Isaias is gaining strength and poised to become the first hurricane in the Atlantic hurricane season. 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
5: A man is facing charges after he allegedly showed up with a loaded gun at McNabb Middle School in Montgomery County yesterday. School district police responded after a principal reported that 23-year-old Philip Rutledge arrived at the property on a motorcycle during morning drop-off and appeared to be under the influence of drugs or alcohol. Rutledge was detained outside the building, and officers say he was in possession of the pistol and drug paraphernalia. He told authorities he is a former student and was at the property to speak with a teacher about helping with a school play, according to police. Officials say he also told them he carries a gun all the time and didn't think about having it when he went on school property. Rutledge was arrested on counts related to weapons possession and public intoxication. Kentucky's new driver's license system is cutting down wait times for motorists across the Commonwealth. Representatives with the Kentucky Transportation Cabinet shared an update on the new system with the state lawmakers yesterday. KTC officials say the average time walk-in visitors spent at a driver's licensing regional office back in April was about 49 minutes, and with the new system, it is down to 9 minutes. There are also plans to open three more regional offices and to install vision screening equipment in some libraries as well. Kentucky's youth-only firearms deer hunting season gets started this weekend. It runs from this Saturday through Sunday, October 18th. Hunters aged 12 to 15 need to have a valid hunting license and a deer permit to participate, but hunters under 12 do not. Adults who are out with youth hunters must wear blaze orange, and they may not use a firearm. All harvested deer must be reported through the state telecheck system using the youth hunter's information.
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10: We have these obituaries. Rodney Stevens, age 65, of Burnside, Kentucky, passed away on Friday, October the 2nd. Visitation will be held on Thursday, October the 8th at 5 p.m. in the Southern Oaks Funeral Home Chapel. Funeral services will be held on Friday, October the 9th at 1 p.m. at the funeral home with Brother Perry Dobbs officiating. Burial will follow in Burnside Cemetery. In lieu of flowers, donations can be made to the Rodney Stevens Memorial Fund in care of Southern Oaks Funeral Home. Southern Oaks Funeral Home is entrusted with the arrangements for Rodney Stevens. Dr. Carl Dwayne Kleinard, also known as Doc, age 75, passed away on Thursday, October the 1st. Visitation will be held on Monday, October the 12th, from 1 to 5 p.m. at Beacon Hill Baptist Church in Somerset. A celebration of life service will begin at 5 p.m. In lieu of flowers, family requests that donations be made in Dr. Kleinard's name to Beacon Hill Baptist Church or Kentucky Hunters for the Hungry. Southern Oaks Funeral Home is in charge of the arrangements for Dr. Carl Dwayne Kleinard. Jeannie L. Valentine, also known as Nene, age 55, of Somerset, Kentucky, passed away on Monday, October the 5th. Visitation will be held on Thursday, October the 8th, from 4 to 7 p.m. in the chapel of Southern Oaks Funeral Home. Funeral service to be held on Friday, October the 9th at 10:30 a.m. with Pastor Dan Brown officiating. Burial will follow in Mill Springs National Cemetery. Southern Oaks Funeral Home entrusted with the arrangements for Jeannie L. Valentine.
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20: I'm Jeff Alley on the Cromwell Ag Radio Network. Democrat chances of winning control of the U.S. Senate next month are brightening. That's according to the nonpartisan Cook Political Report with Amy Walter. AgriPulse reports the election forecasters shifting ratings on three Senate races toward Democrats. Kansas GOP Senator Roger Marshall's reelection bid against Democrat challenger Adam Hamilton moves from lean Republican now to toss-up. The open North Carolina contest between former Democratic Governor Roy Cooper and Republican Michael Wadley goes from lean Democrat to likely Democrat. And in New Hampshire, the open race pitting Democrat Representative Crit Pappas against former Republican Senator John Sununu shifts from toss-up to lean Democrat, that according to the Cook Report. The Department of Agriculture's WASDE and crop production report on Friday expected to show corn yield falling from 178.5 down to 177.7, with production at 15.72 billion compared to September's 15.8 billion. Soybean average yield expected at 52.8 bushels an acre, even with September's forecast, but total production at 4.53 billion bushels. Carryover supplies for corn swelling to 1.67 billion, soybeans at 305, and wheat at 721 million. I'm Jeff Daly.
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22: Here's your WTLO forecast. I'm staff meteorologist Megan Mulford. Ample sunshine expected this afternoon, with daytime highs approaching 80. Southwest winds 8 to 15 miles an hour. Clear skies again tonight. Lows dip down to about 52. Ample sunshine developing with fog in spots early. Tomorrow, high temperatures reach up to 82. With your WTLO forecast, I'm staff meteorologist Megan Mulford. Currently, it's 72 degrees.
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3: Here's your WTLO forecast. I'm staff meteorologist Megan Mulford. Ample sunshine expected this afternoon with daytime highs approaching 80. Southwest winds 8 to 15 miles an hour. Clear skies again tonight, lows dip down to about 52. Ample sunshine developing with fog in spots early. Tomorrow, high temperatures reach up to 82. With your WTLO forecast, I'm staff meteorologist Megan Mulford. Right now, 75.
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1: News. I'm Tom Graham. President Trump using his influence on the campaign trail, attempting to boost several Republican candidates ahead of the midterms today. He's heading to San Antonio on behalf of GOP Senate candidate Ken Paxton.
2: The president's going to talk about jobs. He's going to talk about the economy, but also try and help the poll numbers for Ken Paxton. This will be the fourth speech by the president outside the White House in the past 5 days. He has been to Nebraska, Ohio, Maryland, and now Texas today.
1: Dr. Edward Lawrence, today marks the third year anniversary of the deadly attacks by Hamas on Israel. 1,200 were killed. Natalie Sanadeji survived the attack as militants stormed the Nova Music Festival.
3: Even someone like me who went through October 7th, who almost died on that day, I can still have compassion for the innocent lives lost on the other side.
1: The attacks sparked that war in Gaza. 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
17: Here's your WTLO forecast. I'm Staff Meteorologist Megan Mulford. Ample sunshine expected this afternoon with daytime highs approaching 80. Southwest winds 8 to 15 miles an hour. Clear skies again tonight. Lows dip down to about 52. Ample sunshine developing with fog in spots early. Tomorrow, high temperatures reach up to 82. With your WTLO forecast, I'm Staff Meteorologist Megan Mulford. Right now, 77.
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0: WTLO. 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
2: WTLO forecast. I'm staff meteorologist Megan Mulford. Ample sunshine expected this afternoon with daytime highs approaching 80. Southwest winds 8 to 15 miles an hour. Clear skies again tonight. Lows dip down to about 52. Ample sunshine developing with fog and spots early. Tomorrow, high temperatures reach up to 82. With your WTLO forecast, I'm staff meteorologist Megan Mulford. Currently, it's 79 degrees.
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1: News. I'm Gianna Gelosi. Lawyers for Tennessee death row inmate Krista Pike are back in court after the convicted murderer survived two doses of a lethal injection last week.
2: Pike's attorneys seek to examine what went wrong. They're calling for the preservation of evidence from the attempted execution while asking the governor to change Pike's sentence to life in prison without the possibility of parole.
1: It's Fox's Alicia Acuna Pike, now conscious and able to speak. Israelis gathering today to mark the anniversary of the October 7th Hamas terror attack.
3: 3 years, we are past all that hell that happened.
4: Whenever I come here, there's already a lot of people that I know. Survivors, bereaved families I already met along the line in those 3 years. It is always emotional.
1: 1,200 people were killed. More than 250 were taken hostage. Israel's resulting war in Gaza killed tens of thousands. 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
17: Somerset weather. Here's your WTLO forecast. I'm staff meteorologist Megan Mulford. Ample sunshine expected this afternoon with daytime highs approaching 80. Southwest winds 8 to 15 miles an hour. Clear skies again tonight. Lows dip down to about 52. Ample sunshine developing with fog in spots early. Tomorrow, high temperatures reach up to 82. With your WTLO forecast, I'm staff meteorologist Megan Mulford. Currently, it's 79 degrees.
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19: Hello, baby. Yeah, this is the Big Bopper speaking.

funny, make me spend my money, make me feel real loose, like a long neck goose, or like a girl. 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
2: Here's your WTLO forecast. I'm staff meteorologist Megan Mulford. Ample sunshine expected this afternoon with daytime highs approaching 80. Southwest winds 8 to 15 miles an hour. Clear skies again tonight. Lows dip down to about 52. Ample sunshine developing with fog in spots early. Tomorrow, high temperatures reach up to 82. With your WTLO forecast, I'm staff meteorologist Megan Mulford. Currently, it's 79 degrees.
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1: Fox News, I'm Tom Graham. An assurance from the Kremlin that there is no risk of a plague epidemic despite a Russian lab worker's death. Fox's Jonathan Savage.
2: Russia's health watchdog says it's winding down precautionary measures because there's no risk of a widespread outbreak of deadly disease. It follows international concern over the death of a 28-year-old working at a plague institute in Siberia.
1: World Health Organization, though, is calling for more answers. Grieving and anger in Israel, marking 3 years since the October 7th Hamas led attacks.
3: At 6:29 a.m., Israel formally marked the third anniversary of the October 7th massacre. Israeli President Isaac Herzog in Jerusalem lit a candle to remember the nearly 1,200 victims of this brutal terrorist attack, the deadliest day for Jews since the Holocaust.
1: Fox's Trey Yinks in Tel Aviv, America, is listening to Fox News.
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8: Here's your WTLO forecast. I'm staff meteorologist Megan Mulford. Ample sunshine expected this afternoon, with daytime highs approaching 80. Southwest winds 8 to 15 miles an hour. Clear skies again tonight. Lows dip down to about 52. Ample sunshine developing with fog in spots early. Tomorrow, high temperatures reach up to 82. With your WTLO forecast, I'm staff meteorologist Megan Mulford. Currently, it's 79 degrees.
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2: Here's your WTLO forecast. I'm staff meteorologist Megan Mulford. Ample sunshine expected this afternoon with daytime highs approaching 80. Southwest winds 8 to 15 miles an hour. Clear skies again tonight. Lows dip down to about 52. Ample sunshine developing with fog in spots early. Tomorrow, high temperatures reach up to 82. With your WTLO forecast, I'm staff meteorologist Megan Mulford. Currently, it's 79 degrees.
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1: Fox News, I'm John Saucier. The World Health Organization says Russian officials have reported no cases of the plague in the region where an employee at a Siberian Plague Research Institute reportedly got sick with pneumonia and died. President Trump, you concerned that the disease could be some sort of a bioweapon?
2: We're going to find out soon enough, but we don't think so. And if you listen to them, it's under control. But, you know, people have said that before about other things, so we hope it is.
1: The WHO Acting Director of Epidemic and Pandemic Management, Dr. Maria Van Kerkhove, says the organization is asking Russia to provide more details.
3: We would like more information to understand which laboratory tests were conducted, which pathogens were evaluated, and if this individual didn't die from plague, then how did she die?
1: The WHO says there's a very low risk of plague spreading outside of Russia. There are quarantine measures in place as a precaution. America's listening to Fox News.
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7: Here's your WTLO forecast. I'm staff meteorologist Megan Mulford. Clear skies tonight with a low of 54. Southwest winds at around 5 miles an hour. 82 tomorrow. Clear skies tomorrow night, 48. Sunny skies Friday with a high of 85. 80. Chance of rain showers Saturday. With your WTLO forecast, I'm staff meteorologist Megan Mulford. Currently, it's 84 degrees.
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2: Here's your WTLO forecast. I'm staff meteorologist Megan Mulford. Clear skies tonight with a low of 54. Southwest winds at around 5 miles an hour. 82 tomorrow. Clear skies tomorrow night, 48.

0: Sunny skies, Friday, with a high of 85. 80. Chance of rain showers, Saturday. With your WTLO forecast, I'm staff meteorologist Megan Mulford. Currently, it's 84 degrees.
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1: Fox News, I'm Carmen Roberts. The FBI says it's foiled a terrorist plot on the Mall of America. Agents arrested an 18-year-old Minnesota man accused of pledging allegiance to ISIS and planning a mass shooting.
2: The complaint charges Sheikh Dun Abdullahi Mohammed with acquiring an AK-47 assault rifle and 200 rounds of ammunition in order to commit a federal crime of terrorism.
1: FBI Minneapolis Special Agent in Charge Christopher Dotson. Tropical storm Isaias forms in the Gulf. Forecasters say will likely become a hurricane this week before hitting the Gulf Coast by Friday night.
3: A hurricane watch is now posted from Bay St. Louis, Mississippi to Indian Pass, Florida. Gulf Coast residents are already stocking up.
1: Fox's Evan Brown. Isaias could become a major Category 3 storm with winds of 111 miles an hour or more. 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
6: A man is facing charges after he allegedly showed up with a loaded gun at McNabb Middle School in Montgomery County yesterday. School district police responded after a principal reported that 23-year-old Philip Rutledge arrived at the property on a motorcycle during morning drop-off and appeared to be under the influence of drugs or alcohol. Rutledge was detained outside the building, and officers say he was in possession of the pistol and drug paraphernalia. He told authorities he is a former student and was at the property to speak with a teacher about helping with a school play, according to police. Officials say he also told them he carries a gun all the time and didn't think about having it when he went on school property. Rutledge was arrested on counts related to weapons possession and public intoxication. Kentucky's new driver's license system is cutting down wait times for motorists across the Commonwealth. Representatives with the Kentucky Transportation Cabinet shared an update on the new system with the state lawmakers yesterday. KTC officials say the average time walk-in visitors spent at a driver's licensing regional office back in April was about 49 minutes, and with the new system, it is down to 9 minutes. There are also plans to open 3 more regional offices and to install vision screening equipment in some libraries as well. Kentucky's youth-only firearms deer hunting season gets started this weekend. It runs from this Saturday through Sunday, October 18th. Hunters aged 12 to 15 need to have a valid hunting license and a deer permit to participate, but hunters under 12 do not. Adults who are out with youth hunters must wear blaze orange, and they may not use a firearm. All harvested deer must be reported through the state telecheck system using the youth hunter's information.
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12: We have these obituaries. Jeannie L. Nene Valentine, age 55, of Somerset, passed away on Monday, October 5th, at Hospice of Lake Cumberland. Visitation will be held on Thursday, October 8th, from 4 to 7 p.m. at the Chapel of Southern Oaks Funeral Home. Funeral service will be held on Friday, October 9th, at 10:30 a.m. with Pastor Dan Brown officiating. Burial will follow in the Mill Springs National Cemetery. Southern Oaks Funeral Home entrusted with the arrangements for Jeannie L. Valentine. Rodney Stevens, age 65, of Burnside, passed away on Friday, October 2nd at Lake Cumberland Regional Hospital. Visitation will be held on Thursday, October 8th at 5 p.m. in the Southern Oaks Funeral Home Chapel. Funeral service will be held on Friday, October 9th at 1 p.m. at the funeral home with Brother Perry Dobbs officiating. Burial will follow in the Burnside Cemetery. In lieu of flowers, donations can be made to the Rodney Stevens Memorial Fund, care of Southern Oaks Funeral Home. Southern Oaks Funeral Home entrusted with the arrangements for Rodney Stevens. Eric Dale Dunbar, age 43, of Lexington, passed away on Sunday, October 4th at the University of Kentucky Medical Center. A funeral service will be held at 1 p.m. on Friday, October 9th at Morrison High Slope Funeral Home with Brother Jordan Burks officiating. The family will receive friends for visitation from 11 a.m. until time for services. Morrison High Slope Funeral Home is honored to assist the family with the arrangements for Eric Dale Dunbar. June Campbell Brewster, age 92, of Russell Springs, passed away on Sunday, October 4th at the Russell County Hospital. Funeral service will be held at 2 p.m. on Sunday, October 11th at Bernard Funeral Home with Brother Carol Agnew officiating. Visitation will be from 12 noon until time for services. Burial will follow in the Bradley's Pleasure Cemetery. In lieu of flowers, the family requests that donations of sympathy be made to God's Food Pantry, P.O. Box 503 in Russell Springs. Donations can be made at the funeral home. 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Bernard Funeral Home entrusted with the arrangements for June Campbell Brewster. Dr. Carl Dwayne Kleinard, age 75, passed away on October 1st. Visitation will be held on Monday, October 12th, from 1 p.m. until 5 p.m. at Beacon Hill Baptist Church in Somerset. Celebration of life will begin at 5 p.m. In lieu of flowers, the family requests that donations be made in Carl's memory to Beacon Hill Baptist Church or Kentucky Hunters for the Hungry. Southern Oaks Funeral Home in charge of the arrangements for Dr. Carl Dwayne Kleinard.
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21: I'm Jeff Fowley on the Cromwell Ag Radio Network. Democrat chances of winning control of the U.S. Senate next month are brightening. That's according to the nonpartisan Cook Political Report with Amy Walter. AgriPulse reports the election forecaster shifting ratings on three Senate races toward Democrats. Kansas GOP Senator Roger Marshall's reelection bid against Democrat challenger Adam Hamilton moves from lean Republican now to toss-up. The open North Carolina contest between former Democratic Governor Roy Cooper and Republican Michael Wadley goes from lean Democrat to likely Democrat. And in New Hampshire, the open race pitting Democrat Representative Crit Pappas against former Republican Senator John Sununu shifts from toss-up to lean Democrat, that according to the Cook Report. The Department of Agriculture's WASD and Crop Production Report on Friday expected to show corn yield falling from 178.5 down to 177.7, with production at 15.72 billion compared to September's 15.8 billion. Soybean average yield expected at 52.8 bushels an acre, even with September's forecast, but total production at 4.53 billion bushels. Carryover supplies for corn swelling to 1.67 billion, soybeans at 305, and wheat at 721 million. I'm Jeff Daly.
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5: Here's your WTLO forecast. I'm staff meteorologist Megan Mulford. Clear skies tonight with a low of 54. Southwest winds at around 5 miles an hour. 82 tomorrow. Clear skies tomorrow night, 48. Sunny skies Friday with a high of 85. 80. Chance of rain showers Saturday. With your WTLO forecast, I'm staff meteorologist Megan Mulford. Currently 83.
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3: Here's your WTLO forecast. I'm staff meteorologist Megan Mulford. Clear skies tonight with a low of 54. Southwest winds at around 5 miles an hour. 82 tomorrow. Clear skies tomorrow night, 48. Sunny skies Friday with a high of 85. 80. Chance of rain showers Saturday. With your WTLO forecast, I'm staff meteorologist Megan Mulford. Currently 83.
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3: Here's your WTLO forecast. I'm staff meteorologist Megan Mulford. Clear skies tonight with a low of 54. Southwest winds at around 5 miles an hour. 82 tomorrow. Clear skies tomorrow night, 48. Sunny skies Friday with a high of 85. 80. Chance of rain showers Saturday. With your WTLO forecast, I'm staff meteorologist Megan Mulford. Currently 83.
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my eyes and she says hi. And I stumble to the breakfast table while the kids are going off to school goodbye. And she reads.

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10: Here's your WTLO forecast. I'm staff meteorologist Megan Mulford. Clear skies tonight with a low of 54. Southwest winds at around 5 miles an hour. 82 tomorrow. Clear skies tomorrow night, 48. Sunny skies Friday with a high of 85. 80. Chance of rain showers Saturday. With your WTLO forecast, I'm staff meteorologist Megan Mulford. Currently 83.
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1: Fox News, I'm John Saucier. Michigan Republican Senate nominee Mike Rogers has broken with President Trump, called for an end to the U.S. trade war with Canada.
2: I think we're doing very well with Canada. Canada would like to make a deal, but we're not satisfied.
1: The United States setting 50% tariffs on a range of Canadian goods after the trade talks collapsed. Canada has set retaliatory tariffs on American goods. World Health Organization says Russian officials have reported no cases of plague in a region where an employee at a Siberian Plague Research Institute reportedly got sick with pneumonia and died. WHO Acting Director of Epidemic and Pandemic Management, Dr. Maria Van Kerkhove, says the organization is asking Russia to give more details.
3: We would like more information to understand which laboratory tests were conducted, which pathogens were evaluated, and if this individual didn't die from plague, then how did she die?
1: The WHO says there's a very low risk of plague spreading outside Russia. 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
5: Here's your WTLO forecast. I'm staff meteorologist Megan Mulford. Clear skies tonight with a low of 54. Southwest winds at around 5 miles an hour. 82 tomorrow. Clear skies tomorrow night, 48. Sunny skies Friday with a high of 85. 80. Chance of rain showers Saturday. With your WTLO forecast, I'm staff meteorologist Megan Mulford. Currently 83.
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2: Here's your WTLO forecast. I'm staff meteorologist Megan Mulford. Clear skies tonight with a low of 54. Southwest winds at around 5 miles an hour. 82 tomorrow. Clear skies tomorrow night, 48. Sunny skies Friday with a high of 85. 80. Chance of rain showers Saturday. With your WTLO forecast, I'm staff meteorologist Megan Mulford. Currently, it's 81 degrees.
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1: Here's your WTLO forecast. I'm staff meteorologist Megan Mulford. Clear skies tonight with a low of 54. Southwest winds at around 5 miles an hour. 82 tomorrow. Clear skies tomorrow night, 48. Sunny skies Friday with a high of 85. 80. Chance of rain showers Saturday. With your WTLO forecast, I'm staff meteorologist Megan Mulford. Currently, it's 81 degrees.
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4: Here's your WTLO forecast. I'm staff meteorologist Megan Mulford. Clear skies tonight with a low of 54. Southwest winds at around 5 miles an hour. 82 tomorrow. Clear skies tomorrow night, 48. Sunny skies Friday with a high of 85. 80. Chance of rain showers Saturday. With your WTLO forecast, I'm staff meteorologist Megan Mulford. Currently, it's 81 degrees.
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3: Somerset weather. Here's your WTLO forecast. I'm staff meteorologist Megan Mulford. Clear skies tonight with a low of 54. Southwest winds at around 5 miles an hour. 82 tomorrow. Clear skies tomorrow night, 48. Sunny skies Friday with a high of 85. 80. Chance of rain showers Saturday. With your WTLO forecast, I'm staff meteorologist Megan Mulford. Currently, it's 81 degrees.
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1: Fox News, I'm Tom Rigotti. Lawyers for the Tennessee woman who survived an execution attempt last week are speaking out after she regained consciousness Tuesday. Fox's Gernal Scott reports.
2: Attorney Randy Spivey said Krista Pike has many health matters still to deal with.
3: A blood clot in one of her arms. She has pneumonia. She is not able to swallow yet, so she has not eaten.
2: But she is awake and aware to a point of what's happened.
1: A judge has ordered all evidence from the botched execution be preserved. President Trump says Russia needs to share more information about a suspected fatal case of the plague.
4: Speaking with reporters in the Oval Office, the president says Russia says the case is very much under control. President Trump also notes he has a call set up with Russian President Vladimir Putin. Today is Putin's birthday.
1: That's Fox's Jared Halpern at the White House. 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
9: Here's your WTLO forecast. I'm staff meteorologist Megan Mulford. Clear skies tonight with a low of 54. Southwest winds at around 5 miles an hour. 82 tomorrow. Clear skies tomorrow night, 48. Sunny skies Friday with a high of 85. 80. Chance of rain showers Saturday. With your WTLO forecast, I'm staff meteorologist Megan Mulford. Right now, it's 79 degrees.
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0: 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You probably know that October is Breast Cancer Awareness Month, but did you know the chance of a woman developing breast cancer is 1 in 8? 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
3: Here's your WTLO forecast. I'm staff meteorologist Megan Mulford. Clear skies tonight with a low of 54. Southwest winds at around 5 miles an hour. 82 tomorrow. Clear skies tomorrow night, 48. Sunny skies Friday with a high of 85. 80. Chance of rain showers Saturday. With your WTLO forecast, I'm staff meteorologist Megan Mulford. Right now, it's 79 degrees.
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1: Fox News, I'm John Saucier. The Commerce Department says U.S. trade deficit hit a record high in August despite President Trump's tariffs. The president says he believes the situation will soon reverse.
2: We have all the fuel we need. We have all the energy. We have all the lumber. We have all the everything. We don't need anything from many of these countries. There are some countries we need, but in a little while, we won't need anything from anybody.
1: Attorneys for Krista Pike, a convicted murderer who survived a lethal injection attempt, back in court, arguing for her death sentence to be reduced to life in prison without parole. Pike's attorney, Randy Spivey, detailed her recovery following that failed execution.
3: On Monday night, it was our understanding that Krista was brain dead and that life support would be removed the next day. But on Tuesday, to the shock of everyone, including me, including her team, and including the medical team, Krista woke up and began talking.
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5: Here's your WTLO forecast. I'm staff meteorologist Megan Mulford. Lows dip down to about 54 tonight. Under clear skies, winds out of the southwest at around 5 miles an hour. Bright sunshine expected again tomorrow. Highs level off around 82. Lows dip down to about 48 tomorrow night. Clear skies. With your WTLO forecast, I'm staff meteorologist Megan Mulford. Currently 73.
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